0: including 23 children, with some believed to be trapped under the rubble. President Volodymyr Zelensky says the attack came in two waves, with the second strike targeting emergency workers at the scene. Elsewhere, Prince Harry and six other high-profile claimants have been given a week to pay an initial £9.5 million to the Daily Mail's publisher. It's after they lost a High Court privacy case. It comes as reports suggest Meghan could return to acting with a role in Netflix series The Gentlemen. Elisa Anderson is a former press secretary to the late Queen Elizabeth. She has this advice for the Duke and Duchess on their return.
1: I would say be low-key when you come back. Settle your children into their new school. That's your top priority. And just, you know, take it gently, take it slowly. Don't try and take the spotlight off members of the royal family who are actually working royals.
0: And in sport, Chelsea boss Xabi Alonso says João Pedro can play a leading role as the Blues begin a new era under him. Pedro has signed a new deal until 2034 and will wear Chelsea's number 9 shirt this season. The Blues start their Premier League campaign at Fulham on Monday, with Alonso taking charge of his first league game. He says Pedro's focus, desire and leadership will be crucial as Chelsea look to bounce back from last season's 10th place finish. Elsewhere, police have been cracking down on speeding and antisocial driving around Epsom Downs. Two people were arrested and two vehicles seized, including one carrying three electric bikes. Six drivers were also given tickets for speeding during the operation. Police say they'll continue targeting dangerous driving and antisocial behaviour in Epsom and Ewell. And finally, a blue algae warning is still in place for the River Thames between Ham and Kingston. The Environment Agency confirmed the presence of the potentially toxic bacteria on Tuesday. That stretch of the Thames was designated London's first official river bathing site in May, so undergoes regular monitoring. Health experts say you should not swim or allow pets in water with a blue-green algae bloom, as it can release dangerous toxins. That's the latest. I'm Hannah Byrne.
2: Richmond, Chertsey and Epsom. This is The Sun.

0: Radio Jackie. Late 2026 has never been so funny. The Clap Comedy is back, bringing you the best comedians and showcasing them locally. 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
1: A Russian strike on a shopping centre in Ukrainian President Volodymyr Zelensky's hometown has killed at least 16 people. Dozens more were injured in the attack. The leader of Ukraine's described it as a double-tap strike, in which an initial wave of drones hit the area, followed by a second wave.
2: Authorities are gathering information on everyone who may have been in that shopping centre. This is an absolute atrocity committed by the Russians. They're nothing but beasts. We will definitely respond.
1: It comes a day after a Ukrainian drone attack on Russia, which left one person dead. In other news, seven people, including two serving police officers, have died following a crash on the A66 near Middlesbrough. Cleveland police say it happened at South Bank just before 4 o'clock Saturday morning. The police watchdogs launched an investigation following claims of a pursuit involving the officers. Our correspondent has been reading over a statement from the North East Ambulance Service.
3: We sent 14 ambulance resources to the scene, including emergency ambulance crews, a specialist paramedic, and a doctor from Great North Air Ambulance Service. Despite the best efforts of everyone attending, a number of patients died at the scene.
1: Elsewhere, the US Supreme Court has temporarily allowed construction of Donald Trump's controversial White House ballroom to continue. The $400 million project had been halted after an appeals court ruled the president could not make the alterations without approval from Congress. A preservation group says the development is causing irreversible damage to the historic building. But President Trump insists the new ballroom and security complex are vital for national

0: national security.
1: This beautiful, magnificent complex being built on the hallowed grounds of our cherished White House. It's going to be the greatest of its kind anywhere that's ever been built. And it's something that presidents have wanted to be built for over 150 years.
0: Elsewhere, Surrey police are appealing for witnesses following a fatal collision in East Clandon. Officers were called to Epsom Road just after 11 p.m. on Friday, and the driver of a white Seat along with the passenger died at the scene. A 22-year-old man from Woking, a 21-year-old woman from Guildford, and a 19-year-old man from Guildford have been arrested on suspicion of causing death by dangerous driving and remain in police custody. Epsom Road remains closed to allow officers to carry out their inquiries at the scene. And finally, people in Richmond are being asked to sponsor a tree. They can suggest where they want it planted, and once it is, they'll need to water it. The scheme is open to residents, schools, community groups, and businesses. That's the latest. I'm Hannah Byrne.
2: Carshalton, Walton, and Teddington. 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
1: A six-year-old girl has died in hospital after getting into difficulty in the sea off Shoreham in West Sussex. Saja El-Kawaz was pulled from the water on Tuesday. Her parents and 14-year-old sister died at the scene. Police believe the family, who were Palestinian refugees from London, got into difficulty after entering the water at Shoreham Fort. Earlier this week, while Saja was still critically ill in hospital, Andy Burnham spoke out about the incident.
2: It's so sad to hear what happened, and obviously we think there's a young girl still in hospital fighting for her life, and we send our best wishes and love to her wider friends and family. But a real tragedy, a real terrible family tragedy.
1: In other news, at least 15 people have been killed in a Russian drone attack on a shopping centre in the central Ukrainian city of Kryvyi. Another 130 people were injured, including 23 children, with some believed to be trapped under the rubble. President Volodymyr Zelensky says the attack came in two waves, with the second strike targeting emergency workers at the scene. Elsewhere, Prince Harry and six other high-profile claimants have been given a week to pay an initial £9.5 million to the Daily Mail's publisher. It's after they lost a High Court privacy case. It comes as reports suggest Meghan could return to acting with a role in Netflix series The Gentlemen. Elisa Anderson is a former press secretary to the late Queen Elizabeth. She has this advice for the Duke and Duchess on their return.
3: I would say be low-key when you come back. Settle your children into their new school. That's your top priority. And just, you know, take it gently, take it slowly. Don't try and take the spotlight off members of the royal family who are actually working royals.
1: And in sport, Chelsea boss Xabi Alonso says João Pedro can play a leading role as the Blues begin a new era under him. Pedro has signed a new deal until 2034 and will wear Chelsea's number 9 shirt this season. The Blues start their Premier League campaign at Fulham on Monday, with Alonso taking charge of his first league game. He says Pedro's focus, desire and leadership will be crucial as Chelsea look to bounce back from last season's 10th place finish. Elsewhere, police have been cracking down on speeding and antisocial driving around Epsom Downs. Two people were arrested and two vehicles seized, including one

0: carrying 3 electric bikes. 6 drivers were also given tickets for speeding during the operation. Police say they'll continue targeting dangerous driving and antisocial behaviour in Epsom and Ewell. And finally, a blue algae warning is still in place for the River Thames between Ham and Kingston. The Environment Agency confirmed the presence of the potentially toxic bacteria on Tuesday. That stretch of the Thames was designated London's first official river bathing site in May, so undergoes regular monitoring. Health experts say you should not swim or allow pets in water with a blue-green algae bloom, as it can release dangerous toxins. That's the latest. I'm Hannah Byrne.
1: Brentford, Carshalton and Balham. This is the sound of Southwest London. Radio 2.

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1: A Russian strike on a shopping centre in Ukrainian President Volodymyr Zelensky's hometown has killed at least 16 people. Dozens more were injured in the attack. The leader of Ukraine's described it as a double-tap strike, in which an initial wave of drones hit the area, followed by a second wave.
2: Authorities are gathering information on everyone who may have been in that shopping centre. This is an absolute atrocity committed by the Russians. They're nothing but beasts. We will definitely respond.
1: It comes a day after a Ukrainian drone attack on Russia, which left one person dead. In other news, seven people, including two serving police officers, have died following a crash on the A66 near Middlesbrough. Cleveland police say it happened at Southbank just before 4 o'clock Saturday morning. The police watchdogs launched an investigation following claims of a pursuit involving the officers. Our correspondent has been reading over a statement from the North East Ambulance Service.
3: We sent 14 ambulance resources to the scene, including emergency ambulance crews, a specialist paramedic, and a doctor from Great North Air Ambulance Service. Despite the best efforts of everyone attending, a number of patients died at the scene.
1: Elsewhere, the US Supreme Court has temporarily allowed construction of Donald Trump's controversial White House ballroom to continue. The $400 million project had been halted after an appeals court ruled the president could not make the alterations without approval from Congress. A preservation group says the development is causing irreversible damage to the historic building. But President Trump insists the new ballroom and security complex are vital for national security.
4: This beautiful, magnificent complex being built on the hallowed grounds of our cherished White House. It's going to be the greatest of its kind anywhere that's ever been built. And it's something that presidents have wanted to be built for over 150 years.
1: Elsewhere, Surrey police are appealing for witnesses following a fatal collision in East Clandon. Officers were called to Epsom Road just after 11 p.m. on Friday, and the driver of a white Seat along with the passenger died at the scene. A 22-year-old man from Woking, a 21-year-old woman from Guildford, and a 19-year-old man from Guildford have been arrested on suspicion of causing death by dangerous driving and remain in police custody. Epsom Road remains closed to allow officers to carry out their inquiries at the scene. And finally, people in Richmond are being asked to sponsor a tree. They can suggest where they want it planted, and once it is, they'll need to water it. The scheme is open to residents, schools, community groups and businesses. That's the latest. I'm Hannah Byrne.
0: Hounslow, Isha and Morden. This is The 7.

0: 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Dave, we need to choose the new carpet this week.
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1: A six-year-old girl has died in hospital after getting into difficulty in the sea off Shoreham in West Sussex. Saja El Kawaz was pulled from the water on Tuesday. Her parents and 14-year-old sister died at the scene. Police believe the family, who were Palestinian refugees from London, got into difficulty after entering the water at Shoreham Fort. Earlier this week, while Saja was still critically ill in hospital, Andy Burnham spoke out about the incident.
2: It's so sad to hear what happened, and obviously we think there's a young girl still in hospital fighting for her life, and we send our best wishes and love to her wider friends and family, but a real tragedy, a real terrible family tragedy.
1: In other news, at least 15 people have been killed in a Russian drone attack on a shopping centre in the central Ukrainian city of Kryvyi. Another 130 people were injured, including 23 children, with some believed to be trapped under the rubble. President Volodymyr Zelensky says the attack came in two waves, with the second strike targeting emergency workers at the scene. Elsewhere, Prince Harry and six other high-profile claimants have been given a week to pay an initial £9.5 million to the Daily Mail's publisher. It's after they lost a High Court privacy case. It comes as reports suggest Meghan could return to acting with a role in Netflix series The Gentlemen. Elisa Anderson is a former press secretary to the late Queen Elizabeth. She has this advice for the Duke and Duchess on their return.
3: I would say be low-key when you come back. Settle your children into their new school. That's your top priority. And just, you know, take it gently, take it slowly. Don't try and take the spotlight off members of the royal family who are actually working royals.
1: And in sport, Chelsea boss Xabi Alonso says João Pedro can play a leading role as the Blues begin a new era under him. Pedro has signed a new deal until 2034 and will wear Chelsea's number 9 shirt this season. The Blues start their Premier League campaign at Fulham on Monday, with Alonso taking charge of his first league game. He says Pedro's focus, desire and leadership will be crucial as Chelsea look to bounce back from last season's 10th place finish. Elsewhere, police have been cracking down on speeding and antisocial driving around Epsom Downs. Two people were arrested and two vehicles seized, including one carrying three electric bikes. Six drivers were also given tickets for speeding during the operation. Police say they'll continue targeting dangerous driving and antisocial behaviour in Epsom and Ewell. And finally, a blue algae warning is still in place for the River Thames between Ham and Kingston. The Environment Agency confirmed the presence of the potentially toxic bacteria on Tuesday. That stretch of the Thames was designated London's first official river bathing site in May, so undergoes regular monitoring. Health experts say you should not swim or allow pets in water with a blue-green algae bloom, as it can release dangerous toxins. That's the latest. I'm Hannah Byrne.
0: Twickenham, Weybridge and Cheam. This is The

0: Jackie.
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1: A Russian strike on a shopping centre in Ukrainian President Volodymyr Zelensky's hometown has killed at least 16 people. Dozens more were injured in the attack. The leader of Ukraine's described it as a double-tap strike, in which an initial wave of drones hit the area, followed by a second wave.
2: Authorities are gathering information on everyone who may have been in that shopping centre. This is an absolute atrocity committed by the Russians. They're nothing but beasts. We will definitely respond.
1: It comes a day after a Ukrainian drone attack on Russia, which left one person dead. In other news, seven people, including two serving police officers, have died following a crash on the A66 near Middlesbrough. Cleveland police say it happened at South Bank just before 4 o'clock Saturday morning. The police watchdogs launched an investigation following claims of a pursuit involving the officers. Our correspondent has been reading over a statement from the North East Ambulance Service.
3: We sent 14 ambulance resources to the scene, including emergency ambulance crews, a specialist paramedic, and a doctor from Great North Air Ambulance Service. Despite the best efforts of everyone attending, a number of patients died at the scene.
1: Elsewhere, the US Supreme Court has temporarily allowed construction of Donald Trump's controversial White House ballroom to continue. The $400 million project had been halted after an appeals court ruled the president could not make the alterations without approval from Congress. A preservation group says the development is causing irreversible damage to the historic building. But President Trump insists the new ballroom and security complex are vital for national security.
4: This beautiful, magnificent complex being built on the hallowed grounds of our cherished White House. It's going to be the greatest of its kind anywhere that's ever been built. And it's something that presidents have wanted to be built for over 150 years.
1: Elsewhere, Surrey police are appealing for witnesses following a fatal collision in East Clandon. Officers were called to Epsom Road just after 11 p.m. on Friday, and the driver of a white Seat along with the passenger died at the scene. A 22-year-old man from Woking, a 21-year-old woman from Guildford, and a 19-year-old man from Guildford have been arrested on suspicion of causing death by dangerous driving and remain in police custody. Epsom Road remains closed to allow officers to carry out their inquiries at the scene. And finally, people in Richmond are being asked to sponsor a tree. They can suggest where they want it planted, and once it is, they'll need to water it. The scheme is open to residents, schools, community groups and businesses. That's the latest. I'm Hannah Byrne.
0: Croydon, Leatherhead and Ashford. This is the sound of Southwest London.

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1: It's understood a police car hit head-on by a vehicle travelling the wrong way on the A66 in Middlesbrough was not involved in a pursuit before the collision. Seven people, including two officers, were killed in the early hours of yesterday morning. The other car, a Volkswagen Passat, was being chased by another marked police car. That pursuit ended when it drove on the A66. Police commentator Graham West

0: Britain says it's an awful tragedy.
1: It's a relatively small force, just about 1,000 officers. So these two officers were very, very well known within Cleveland Police, within the senior leadership team. A huge tragedy for Cleveland Police, any officers' families and friends, etc. They went to work and sadly didn't get home.
0: The mother of a British woman who was unlawfully killed is calling for the US to reopen the investigation into her daughter's death. Lucy Harrison was shot through the chest by her father at his home in Texas last year. A grand jury in the state decided there was insufficient evidence to bring criminal charges, but a coroner in England found his actions amounted to gross negligence manslaughter. Jane Coates wants American prosecutors to re-examine the case.
2: I feel that she's just been so let down. I feel anger. But my anger isn't shouty and raging. It's I have a steely determination to call this out and to make sure the truth is heard.
0: Police in Sweden are continuing to question an 18-year-old suspected of carrying out a sword attack at a high school on Friday. The 17-year-old girl died in the city of Fagersta, northwest of the capital, Stockholm. We've translated an update from the police chief, Tommy Ulriksson.
3: The first patrol arrived at the scene and went in and reported at 2:16 p.m. that a perpetrator was combated with live fire. That person was then arrested and is now in custody. We have no reason at this point in time to believe that there are multiple perpetrators.
0: People living around Tesco in New Malden say their lives are being made a misery by drifters using the store's car park. The situation, which regularly causes loud noise, like backfiring, has been going on for months at the large Shannon Corner store. Tesco has already taken action, including installing speed humps and changing parking restrictions outside of store opening times. It says it will now take further steps to deter the antisocial behaviour, although it has not said what that action is. And finally, Brentford boss Keith Andrews hopes to get more of the same from midfielder Mamadou Sangare after a 3-0 win at home to Tottenham. The club record summer signing set up their opening goal.
4: It's been really nice working with him. I think the club deserve a lot of credit for getting that deal done. A lot of clubs, I'm sure, were looking at Mamadou. We were pretty keen to get that deal done, and I think you've seen today what he's capable of, the attributes that he has, adds to an already really talented midfield that we have.
0: Hull marked their return to the top flight with a shock 2-0 victory at home to Manchester United. That's the latest. I'm Louis Easton.
5: Wimbledon, Surbiton and Banstead. 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

107.8, it's Radio Jackie's Sunday morning breakfast. Hello, I'm Clive West. Now, if you're out and about this morning and you're planning on using the tube, got some problems. Central Line, Bakerloo Line, Hammersmith and City, Northern and District Line. Currently, there is no service or there is a severe delays on the service because of electrical supply problems. Once that's cleared, we'll let you know.

0: Lucky Breakfast.
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0: Louis got the headlines, but first your weather. Well, a fine day with plenty of sunny spells. It's going to feel warm with sunshine, UV high, daytime high 24. Right now in North Cheam, 10 degrees.
1: Tributes have been paid to two police officers who were killed in a crash near Middlesbrough yesterday. Matthew Blades and Tom Clough died when a car travelling on the wrong way of the A66 hit their marked police vehicle. Five people in a Volkswagen Passat also died. New plans aimed at stopping victims from encountering their attackers will see prisoners confined after release. So-called restriction zones are being launched in October in England and Wales. The mother of a British woman who was unlawfully killed by her father is calling for the US to reopen the investigation into her death. Lucy Harrison was shot in the chest in Texas last year. And finally, people living around Tesco in New Malden say their lives are being made a misery by drifters using the store's car park. The situation, which regularly causes loud noise like backfiring, has been going on for months at the large Shannon Corner store. That's the latest. I'm Louis Easton.

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0: 107.8, it's Radio Jackie. In our news at 8, we have more details on a crash near Middlesbrough that killed two police officers. And hear from Brentford boss Keith Andrews following a win yesterday in their opening match in the Premier League.
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Now, if you're going out and about this morning and planning on using the undergrounds, we've still got problems on the District Line, Northern Line, Hammersmith and City Line and the Circle Line. There's either no service, a reduced service, because of electrical supply problems. As soon as that clears, we will, of course, let you know.

0: South West London weather with the Ashley Centre Epsom. 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Where shopping feels good.
1: Fine day with plenty of sunny spells. Going to feel warm in the sunshine. UV high, a daytime high 24. Right now on Tooting Broadway, we've got 12 degrees.
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2: It's understood a police car hit head-on by a vehicle travelling the wrong way on the A66 in Middlesbrough was not involved in a pursuit before the collision. Seven people, including two officers, were killed in the early hours of yesterday morning. The other car, a Volkswagen Passat, was being chased by another marked police car. That pursuit ended when it drove onto the A66. Police commentator Graham Wetton says it's an awful tragedy.
3: It's a relatively small force, just about 1,000 officers. So these two officers were very, very well known within Cleveland Police, within the senior leadership team. A huge tragedy for Cleveland Police, any officers' families and friends, etc. They went to work and sadly didn't get home.
2: The mother of a British woman who was unlawfully killed is calling for the US to reopen the investigation into her daughter's death. Lucy Harrison was shot through the chest by her father at his home in Texas last year. A grand jury in the state decided there was insufficient evidence to bring criminal charges, but a coroner in England found his actions amounted to gross negligence manslaughter. Jane Coates wants American prosecutors to re-examine the case.
4: I feel that she's just been

0: so let down. I feel anger. But my anger isn't shouty and raging. It's I have a steely determination to call this out and to make sure the truth is heard.
1: Mayors in England are to get the same planning powers Sadiq Khan has in London, allowing them to take over the approval or refusal of major applications. We're told Andy Burnham's sticking to Sir Keir Starmer's target of building 1.5 million new homes over the course of the current Parliament. Matthew Pennycook's the Housing Minister.
2: We know that the tools in London have worked. Look at the community infrastructure levy that the Mayor has introduced. That's helped pay for Crossrail. All the powers he's used in terms of callings that have allowed him to unblock strategic growth sites. So yes, there are challenges with house building in London, but the tools that we're rolling out to other mayors, we know work.
1: People living around Tesco in New Malden say their lives are being made a misery by drifters using the store's car park. The situation, which regularly causes loud noise like backfiring, has been going on for months at the large Shannon Corner store. Tesco has already taken action, including installing speed humps and changing parking restrictions outside of store opening times. It says it will now take further steps to deter the antisocial behaviour, although it has not said what action that is. And finally, Brentford boss Keith Andrews hopes to get more of the same from midfielder Mamadou Sangare after a 3-0 win at home to Tottenham. The club record summer signing set up their opening goal.
3: It's been really nice working with him. I think the club deserve a lot of credit for getting that deal done. A lot of clubs, I'm sure, were looking at Mamadou. We were pretty keen to get that deal done, and I think you've seen today what he's capable of, the attributes that he has, adds to an already really talented midfield that we have.
1: Newly promoted Ipswich got past Sunderland 2-1 at Portman Road. That's the latest. I'm Louis Easton.
4: Putney, Byfleet and Tooting. This is the sound of Southwest London. Radio.

town of South West London. It's Radio Jackie's Sunday Morning Breakfast. Hello, I'm Clive West, 23rd of August. Today is National Sponge Cake Day. So if you're going to go and visit somebody today, take up a sponge cake and say, there you go, have that. It's also International Hashtag Day. So you can celebrate that by hashtagging hashtag. It won't be a talk confusing, will it?

Al Stewart. On the border. On the border. On 107.8. On the border. Radio Jackie. Now, if you think tech companies hold far too much information on us, this is a bit worrying. A journalist used a Freedom of Information request to see what data his McDonald's app had him. And he was presented with a dossier of 515 pages.

Oh, we like that. Kimmo Sounds, this is my moment. It's 107.8. It's Radio Jackie. Sunday breakfast.

Breakfast. Late 2026 has never been so funny. The Clap Comedy is back, bringing you the best comedians and showcasing them locally. Come to one of our shows and laugh the night away. On Friday, the 18th of September, we are hosting the international star, Stephen K. Amos, just back from his world tour and playing at the Doghouse in Walton-on-the-Hill. See all our live

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0: 107.8. It's Radio Jackie's Sunday morning breakfast. Louis got the headlines with first year weather. Well, a fine day with plenty of sunny spells. It's going to feel warm in the sunshine. The UV level is going to be high. We're looking at a daytime high of 24. Right now on Richmond Hill, 13.
1: Tributes have been paid to two police officers who were killed in a crash near Middlesbrough yesterday. Matthew Blades and Tom Clough died when a car travelling on the wrong way of the A66 hit their marked police vehicle. Five people in a Volkswagen Passat also died. New plans aimed at stopping victims from encountering their attackers will see prisoners confined after release. So-called restriction zones are being launched in October in England and Wales. The mother of a British woman who was unlawfully killed by her father is calling for the US to reopen the investigation into her death. Lucy Harrison was shot in the chest in Texas last year. And finally, people living around Tesco in New Malden say their lives are being made a misery by drifters using the store's car park. The situation, which regularly causes loud noise like backfiring, has been going on for months at the large Shannon Corner store. That's the latest. I'm Louis Easton.
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0: out of Southwest London. It's Radio Jackie's Sunday morning breakfast. In our news at 9, find out why Russia has quietly withdrawn its ambassador to the UK and why people in New Malden living near the Tesco's are having their lives made a misery.
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Have a great

0: West London weather and the Ashley Centre Epsom. 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Where shopping feels good.
1: Fine dry day with plenty of sunny spells. Going to feel warm in the sunshine. Daytime high 24. Right now, Battersea Bridge 13.
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2: We understand the police car involved in a fatal collision in Middlesbrough yesterday morning was not pursuing the other vehicle involved. Seven people, including two officers, were killed when a Volkswagen Passat drove the wrong way down the A66. It was being pursued by another police car before then, which didn't follow it onto the dual carriageway. Local MP Anna Turley says the whole community is in shock.
3: The most important thing, I think, for all of us now is not to speculate on the build-up to this or any of the incidents around this. Cleveland Police will be working with the IOPC and we will hear all that in due course. And I think it's really important that today the priority is to allow the families to grieve.
2: Russia has quietly withdrawn its ambassador to the UK in an effort to force Britain to reconsider its support for Ukraine. Andrei Kelin left in July after 7 years in the role with no successor appointed. Moscow has accused the UK of being on a path of confrontation over its continued support of Ukraine. Mayors in England are to get the same planning power Sadiq Khan has in London, allowing them to take over the approval or refusal of major applications. We're told Andy Burnham's sticking to Keir Starmer's target of building 1.5 million new homes over the course of the current parliament. Matthew Pennycook's the housing minister.
4: We know that the tools in London have worked. Look at the community infrastructure levy that the mayor has introduced. That's helped pay for Crossrail. All the powers he's used in terms of call-ins that have allowed him to unblock strategic growth sites. So yes, there are challenges with house building in London, but the tools that we're rolling out to other mayors, we know work.
2: People living around Tesco in New Malden say their lives are being made a misery by drifters using the store's car park. The situation, which regularly causes loud noise like

0: Backfiring has been going on for months at the large Shannon Corner store. Tesco has already taken action, including installing speed humps and changing parking restrictions outside of store opening times. It says it will now take further steps to deter the antisocial behaviour, although it has not said what that action is. And finally, Brentford boss Keith Andrews hopes to get more of the same from midfielder Mamadou Sangare after a 3-0 win at home to Tottenham. The club record summer signing set up their opening goal.
1: It's been really nice working with him. I think the club deserve a lot of credit for getting that deal done. A lot of clubs, I'm sure, were looking at Mamadou. We were pretty keen to get that deal done, and I think you've seen today what he's capable of, the attributes that he has, adds to an already really talented midfield that we have.
0: Hull marked their return to the top flight with a shock 2-0 victory at home to Manchester United. Fellow newly promoted Ipswich got past Sunderland 2-1 at Portman Road. That's the latest. I'm Louis Easton.
2: Sutton, Mitcham and Sunbury. This is the

Morning, everyone. It's Maria Lopiano here with you on radio. Why can't I hear myself on radio, Jackie? Until Top Cut. Yeah, welcome to the show. Welcome to Maria's show. Here we go.

0: I mean, that's a tune, that. 1986, Timex Social Club. I thought, to be honest, I've seen that, I thought it was Cameo. Do you remember it said Cameo?
1: Yeah, he did...
0: like, Kende.
1: Yeah, yeah, yeah. And there's that dance to that
0: one, isn't there? Yeah, of course I know it. Actually, I DJ'd a party a couple of weeks ago, right, and I put it on. And people are like, oh, is there a dance? Is there a dance? So, of course, I got down and told them the dance. I did the dance with them. Right, so, Louis, it is back to Premier League football. What's going on?
1: I have been deprived of this. I'm so happy that it's back. Yesterday, I was watching Everton versus Crystal Palace, which I would never normally watch. But it was a very entertaining match, I must say. And also, Hull beating Man United.
0: There we go.
1: Their first season in the Premier League since 2016-17, so it's been 10 years,
0: and they beat Manchester.
1: And they beat Man United at the 2-0. MKM. Do you know my favourite moment from that match was there was the announcer that got on the stadium speakers and he announced that all the trains back to Manchester were cancelled and all the Hull fans started cheering in unison.
0: What's happening today? Let's have a little look.
1: So we've got
0: Liverpool.
1: Yeah, Liverpool playing against Newcastle. I'll be interested to see who starts. It's Van Dijk, whether it'll be Jacquet or Ronaldo Araujo. Brighton versus Villa.

0: That would be a good one. And City versus Bournemouth. Mm-hmm. So we're going to see Haaland back in action. Everyone fell in love with Haaland over the World Cup. I don't know about you.
1: Yeah.
0: And then we got
1: Man City.
0: We got the strangest of South West London derbies tomorrow.
1: This is tomorrow, isn't it?
0: This is
1: Chelsea,
0: tomorrow night.
1: Fulham.
0: Chelsea Fulham, big Radio Jackie derby. But this is the interesting thing. Both of the managers have just been sacked by Real Madrid. Both of them are Spanish. Both of them played together at Liverpool. And both of them are managing a South West London club for the first time. I'm wondering what we call this derby, what we call this occasion. Do we call it the Spanish Scouse Madridster SW Derby?
1: Look at that. Fulham, snappy Chelsea. Title. 8 o'clock tomorrow. Very snappy title. I like it, Louis.

0: This is Jackie.
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0: Quick look at the weather this morning. Slightly warmer today with plenty of sunshine and light winds. Sunset is at 8 minutes past eight. Oh, it's getting earlier, isn't it? And highs today of 25 degrees. Here's Louis with your headlines.
1: It's reported the police car involved in a fatal crash in Middlesbrough yesterday morning wasn't pursuing the vehicle driving the wrong way down the A66. Two officers died along with the driver and four passengers in the Volkswagen Passat. A domestic abuse

Youth charities welcoming government plans to restrict the movements of some offenders on their release from prison. Those convicted of sexual or violent crimes will be subject to new GPS-backed restriction zones of only a few miles. The mother of a woman who was shot dead by her father in the US wants local prospectors to reopen the case. No criminal charges were ever filed following the death of Lucy Harrison in Texas last year. And finally, five leisure centres across Kingston have been designated safe spaces for anyone who feels threatened or harassed. The Malden Centre, Tolworth Rec, Weir Archer, Albany Outdoors and Chessington Sports Centre have all joined the national scheme. That's the latest. I'm Louis Easton. Radio Jackie.

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1: 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And that is Friday afternoon 1 till 3. 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

I love this music. Good morning, everyone. It's Marilla Piana here with you on Radio Jackie until 12 o'clock. I can't believe it's already 9:45. We've had tune after tune, and this is an absolute belter. Woo!

0: In the news at 10, build up to this afternoon's Premier League match between Newcastle and Liverpool and find out what areas are now designated safe places in Kingston for those who feel threatened or harassed.
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0: Southwest London weather and the Ashley Centre Epsom. Great names like Primark, JD Sport and Gales Bakery, where shopping feels good.
1: Slightly warmer today with plenty of sunshine and light winds. Around the middle of the day, some patches of cloud will bubble up, but they will dissipate by the evening. Right now in Worcester Park, it is 18 degrees. Sunset this evening will be at 8 minutes past 8.
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2: The public is being urged not to speculate online about a fatal crash in Middlesbrough, which killed 7 people, including 2 police officers yesterday. It happened in the early hours when a Volkswagen Passat was driven the wrong way down the A66, hitting a marked police car head-on. The police watchdog is looking into the deaths. Correspondent Katie Barnfield tells us what their investigation will involve.
3: Examine the decisions that were made by those officers, often split-second decisions, of course, in a high-speed pursuit that are made under pressure. They'll be wanting to look at the communication between the officers as well, what was said on the radio, things like that.
2: Russia has quietly withdrawn its ambassador to the UK in an effort to force Britain to reconsider its support to Ukraine. Andrei Kalin left in July after 7 years in the role with no successor appointed. Moscow has accused the UK of being on a path of confrontation over its continued support of Ukraine. Meanwhile, a Scottish government minister has paid tribute to the courage, determination and resilience of the people of Ukraine ahead of its Independence Day tomorrow. Stephen Gethins to tell an event in support of Ukraine's later that their strength is an inspiration. Russian attacks have continued with 16 people killed in President Volodymyr Zelensky's hometown this week. Ukraine's also hit a Russian oil refinery. Kurt Volkers, a former US ambassador to NATO.
4: Ukraine is still capable of taking out most of the drones and some of the slower things that Russia is using to attack Ukrainian cities. But the ballistic missiles, the cruise missiles, those are getting through and the damage is devastating.
2: Liverpool manager Andoni Iraola says they're ready for the new season despite being far from the finished product. They travel to St James's Park to take on Newcastle in their first match this afternoon. Iraola will lead the club in a competitive game for the first time and he's excited for what's to come but knows they're not firing on all cylinders yet.
5: Probably not at 100%, but I'm happy in terms of I think we are in a level where we can compete and we can win games and we can be still a good team that we need to improve, definitely.
2: 5 leisure centres across Kingston have been designated safe places for anyone who feels threatened or harassed. The Maldon Centre, Tolworth Rec, Weir Archer, Albany Outdoors and Chessington

0: and Sports Centre have all joined the national scheme. Staff can help people contact police, family or friends and provide basics like a phone, charger, water or a taxi home. The scheme is designed to make people, especially women and girls, feel safer. And finally, more than 100 people have pledged to sleep out on the streets of Chelsea for one night in October. They'll be raising awareness of homelessness charity Glassdoor. They'll pitch up in Duke of York Square on Friday the 9th of October. Glassdoor is hoping to raise £100,000 from the sleep out, which will help fund its services. That's the latest. I'm Louis Easton.
1: Richmond, Chertsey and Epsom. 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
1: Oh dear, honestly. Regular listeners, you'll know, but yes, sorry about that. So we're going to do connections right now. Okay, are you ready? Four questions, and you need to find what connects the answers. Let's go. You might just know two of the answers, and you're going to get it. Okay, question number one. As played by Paul Rudd in the Marvel films, what is the real name of the superhero Ant-Man? So, as played by Paul Rudd in the Marvel films, what is the real name of the superhero Ant-Man? You got that? Big shout out to Andy and Jane, who are in Dubrovnik by the pool, enjoying the sounds. Very nice. We've cooled down a bit here. Question number two. Which Maltese snooker player made a century at the 1996 UK Championship, taking just 3 minutes and 31 seconds to rack up his 100 points? So, which Maltese snooker player made a century at the 1996 UK Championship, taking just 3 minutes and 31 seconds to rack up his 100 points? You got that? Question number three. A line frequently repeated in the Nirvana song Come As You Are, Kurt Cobain said, and I swear that I don't.

don't have a what. So, a line frequently repeated in the Nirvana song, Come As You Are. Yes, yes, that's me singing. Said, and I swear that I don't have a what. And finally, you got that? I'm just giving you a bit of time to jot that down. Question number four. What was the name of the US space missions which took the first astronauts to the moon? Neil Armstrong, Buzz Aldrin and Michael Collins were aboard number 11 of this program. So what was the name of the US space missions that took the first astronauts to the moon? Neil Armstrong, Buzz Aldrin and Michael Collins were aboard number 11 of this program. What connects your previous four answers? You can email me studio@radiojackie.com, studio@radiojackie.com. 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

0: Okay, things couldn't be worse. You've got me on travel. Let's go. So the A24 Leatherhead bypass reports of a blocked, partially blocked slow traffic due to broken down vehicle around Headley Road. The M4 into the elevated section, Greater London. Stop start traffic on the M4 eastbound from Junction 3 A312 Hayes to Junction 2 A4 Brentford. Travel time is 15 minutes. The A243 Leatherhead Road, Maldon Rushett, usual queues. There around B280 Fair Oak Lane, travel time is 10 minutes. Slow traffic on the High Street, Upper Teddington Road, southbound at Kingston Bridge. Then we look at the motorways, the A3 Guildford, A3 northbound closed, slow traffic due to weekend roadworks until the early hours of Monday morning from the A25 Middleton Road and to the A320 Woking Road. Congestion to the A25 Ladymead heading eastbound. Public transport, I would say check before you travel, quite frankly, because there's a lot going on. There's severe delays on the Hammersmith and City line, the Central line, Circle line. Trains not stopping on District Line, Piccadilly Line, westbound at Barons Court. So absolutely check before you travel, guys.
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everyone. Right, let's have a little look at these answers to this morning's connections. And the song that came on, I was gutted that the song there, Survivor, Eye of the Tiger, came on when it did. I was like, oh, if I'd realised that was in the playlist, I'd have shuffled it down. Not that I'm allowed to do that. I don't do that. No, don't do that. Okay, right, so question number one was, as played by Paul Rudd in the Marvel films, what is the real name of the superhero Ant-Man? It is Scott Lang. Scott Lang. Question number two, which Maltese snooker player made a century at the 1996 UK Championships? Let me turn that down a bit. Taking just 3 minutes and 31 seconds to rack up his 100 points, it's Tony Drago. Three, a line frequently repeated in the Nirvana song Come As You Are, Kurt Cobain said, and I swear that I don't have a gun. Question number four, what was the name of the US space missions which took the first astronauts to the moon? Neil Armstrong, Buzz Aldrin and Michael Collins were aboard number 11 of Apollo. What connects your answers? Well, we've got Scott Lang, Tony Drago, Gunn and Apollo. The connection is they are all people who fought Rocky Balboa. Yeah, Adrian, that's right, people. Clubber Lang, Ivan Drago, Tommy Gunn and Apollo Creed fought Rocky. Well done to Julie in Teddington, John in Wallington, Lita in Box Hill, Anif in Axminster, Elaine in Ashford and Sarah in Englewood Green. Well done, folks.

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1: Have a quick look at the road. So delays on the M4 onto the elevated section eastbound from Junction 3 to Junction 2. Travel time is 10 minutes. The M25 Surrey heavy traffic on the M25 anti-clockwise before Junction 12 M3. Travel time is 5 minutes. Slow traffic on the A309 Hampton Court Way. The A308 up Hunsunbury Road, Hampton Court Road. Slow traffic on eastbound from Kempton Park to Hampton Court Road. Travel time is 10 minutes. I did go through that this morning. There's temporary traffic lights. Let's have a little look at the motorways. The A3 Guildford, A3 northbound closed. Slow traffic due to weekend roadworks until the early hours of Monday morning from the A25 Middleton Road to the A320 Woking Road. Congestion to the A25 Lady Mead heading eastward. Public transport, do check for your travel because there are some severe delays on the Central Line, and there's also severe delays. Minor delays now on the Hammersmith and City line trains. Not stopping on the District line and Piccadilly line westbound at Barons Court. District line, no service between Earls Court and Kensington Olympia. Check before you travel when it comes to public transport. And that's the news on the travel.
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1: Oh, I forgot. I've got another bit of info for you. In the news at 11, hear how the police are reacting to a deadly car crash in Middlesbrough and find out what major charity event is taking place in Chelsea this autumn.
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0: West London weather and the Ashley Centre Epsom. 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Where shopping feels good.
1: This afternoon we'll see plenty of sunshine and light winds. Some patches of cloud will bubble up at times, but they will dissipate by the evening. Right now in Putney, it is 19 degrees. Highs of 25 degrees, sunset 8 minutes past eight.
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2: People are being asked to think carefully before posting anything online about yesterday's fatal crash in Middlesbrough.
3: Social media can be helpful, it can provide information, but there's also that danger of misinformation, as I've said, and I think what we need to make sure is let's not spread rumours, let's not speculate on what's happened. The IOPC will do their work, the force will do their work, and that will give an official view of what's happened.
2: That's Cleveland's Police and Crime Commissioner Matt Storey. Two police officers and five others were killed when a Volkswagen Passat was driven the wrong way on the A66 in the early hours of Saturday morning. The vehicle had been pursued by another police car before it went on the dual carriageway. Reaction from the US to Harry and Meghan's upcoming move back to Britain has been mixed. One US correspondent says that haters are happy to see them go, while others are disappointed. The Duchess of Sussex is believed to be in talks to star in the Netflix series The Gentleman, and it's thought to be a reason for the move. Anthony Robledo is from USA Today.
4: Their inputs in Hollywood, specifically their deal with Netflix, has been very hit or miss. Their docuseries was like a major hit, but her lifestyle series didn't perform as strongly. I'm curious to see how her acting pursuits turn out here.
2: The couple are expected back later this month. Aston Villa manager Unai Emery says he's entering the new season with a far different squad than he was expecting. Morgan Rogers, Ensri Konsa and Yuri Tielemans have all left Villa Park, with Ollie Watkins also likely to leave. Emery says he thought there would have been more interest in his players 12 months ago than there is now.
5: I was not expecting the changes we are doing, but last year when we finished sixth and we played the Champions League quarter-final against PSG, at the end of the season, we didn't have a lot of movement around our players.
2: Kick-off against Brighton starts at 2 o'clock. Five leisure centres across Kingston have been designated safe places for anyone who feels threatened or harassed. The Malden Centre, Tolworth Rec, Weir Archer, Albany Outdoors and Chessington Sports Centre have all joined the national scheme. Staff can help people contact police, family or friends and provide basics like a phone, charger, water or a taxi home. The scheme is designated to make people, especially women and girls, feel safer. And finally, more than 100 people have pledged to sleep out on the streets of Chelsea for one night in October. They'll be raising awareness of homelessness charity Glass Door. They'll pitch up in Duke of York Square on Friday the 9th of October. Glass Door is hoping to raise £100,000 from the sleep out, which will help fund its services. That's the latest. I'm Louis Easton.
0: Hounslow, Isha and

Okay, I have your clues. First two clues straight after this for who, what, where, when. Where you need to guess the artist. I'll give you who and when straight after Tight Fit. The Lion Sleeps Tonight.

Okay, folks, let's have a look at the first two clues this morning to who, what, where, when. Okay, so we've got who. This pop duo consisted of two school friends who went on to become one of the biggest acts of the 80s. So this pop duo consisted of two school friends who went on to become one of the biggest acts of the 80s. What? Well, they became one of the first Western pop acts to perform in China, taking their music to a country that was only beginning to open up to Western culture. So what? They became one of the first Western pop acts to perform in China, taking their music to a country that was only beginning to open up to Western culture. So they are your two clues. The phone's already going. They are your two clues this morning. You can email me studio@radiojackie.com, studio@radiojackie.com. 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

Oh, sorry about that squeak. Right, we've got the next two clues for who, what, where and when. We've got where and when. Well, the pair met at Bushmead School in Hertfordshire. So the pair met at Bushmead School in Hertfordshire. And when... Don't ask me what that weird noise is. I don't know what I'm doing. When, in 2023, 39 years after it was originally released, one of their biggest songs finally became the UK Christmas number one. So in 2023, 39 years after it was originally released, one of their biggest songs finally became the UK Christmas number one. And I think when it was released, I think it went to number two when it was originally released. But

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Incredible. 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
1: Quick look at the roads. M25, delays on the M25 anti-clockwise before junction 12 M3. Travel time is 15 minutes. The A308 Upper Sunbury Road, Hampton Court Road. It's just updated. Travel time is 10 minutes. The A217 Wandsworth Bridge Road, the usual slow traffic. Travel time is 10 minutes. M25 Berkshire, usual congestion on the M25 before junction 15 M4. Slow traffic. We've got a cleared there, the Hampton Court one.

0: Good. M25, the A3 Guildford northbound closed. Slow traffic due to weekend roadworks until the early hours of Monday morning from the A25 Milton Road to the A320 Woking Road. Congestion I'm reading what it says. Congestion 2 on the approach to the closure, queuing back to Cathedral Turn and the A25. I don't like doing this, I'm not going to lie. Okay, public transport. Check before you travel is what I can say. There's delays, there's minor delays, District Line, Piccadilly Line. There are severe delays on the Central Line. So check before you travel, folks.
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1: Okay, let's have a little look at these clues and who it is. Well done, everyone. So, who this pop duo consisted of? Two school friends who went on to become one of the biggest acts of the 80s. What? Well, they became one of the first Western pop acts to perform in China, taking their music to a country that was only just beginning to open up to Western culture. Where the pair met at Bushy Meade School in Hertfordshire. And in 2023, 39 years after it was originally released, one of their biggest songs finally became the UK Christmas number one. That was Last Christmas, of course. And it is Wham! Of course it is Wham! Well done to John in Wallington, Julie in Teddington, Stephen Carshaw and Lita in Boxhill, Carol in Sutton, Terry in Morden, Debbie in Tattenham Corner, Simon in Middlesex, Henry in Chessington, Joe in Roehampton, Mike in Ashford, Andy in Hounslow, Sue in Feltham, Jackson in Chessington, Paul via email, I don't know where you are, Susie in Hanworth and Prem in Chessington. I think that's everyone. I didn't check junk. Hang on a minute, let me check junk. Don't want to miss anyone out. No, that's everyone. Brilliant. Well done, everyone.

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Hayley in Chessington, your email made me laugh out loud. Basically, Hayley thought she'd try another radio station. She was a regular listener at Jackie, but she decided she'd try somewhere else. And she hated it. So she's back.

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1: Okay, the M25 delays on the M25 anti-clockwise before junction 12, M3. Travel time is 15 minutes. Delays on the M25 clockwise before junction 15, M4. Travel time is 10 minutes. Usual slow traffic on the A308 to Upper Sunbury Road, Hampton Court Road, eastbound from Kempton Park to Hampton Court Palace. Slow traffic as usual on the A217 Wandsworth Bridge Road northbound before the A308 New Kings Road. Travel time is 10 minutes. Slow traffic on the A243 Leatherhead Road around the B280 Fair Oak Lane. Traffic returned to normal on the A307 Richmond Road. I have got motorways, the A3 Guildford northbound closed. Slow traffic due to weekend roadworks until the early hours of Monday morning from the A25 Middleton Road to the A320 Woking Road. When it comes to public transport, please do check before you travel. Check before you travel.
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2: Late 2026 has never been so funny. 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

September, we are hosting the international star, Stephen K. Amos, just back from his world tour and playing at the Doghouse in Walton on the Hill. 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That's www.

come to the end of the show. You've got the wonderful Paul Anthony coming up at 12 o'clock, and then from 3 o'clock, Catherine Mann. I'll have the weather for you straight after the Killers.

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1: This afternoon we'll see plenty of sunshine and light winds. Some patches of cloud will bubble up at times, but they will dissipate by the evening. Highs of 25 degrees. Sunset will be at 8 minutes past 8.
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2: People are being asked to think carefully before posting anything online about yesterday's fatal crash in Middlesbrough.
3: Social media can be helpful, it can provide information, but there's also that danger of misinformation, as I've said, and I think what we need to make sure is let's not spread rumours, let's not speculate on what's happened. The IOPC will do their work, the force will do their work, and that will give an official view of what's happened.
2: That's Cleveland's Police and Crime Commissioner, Matt Storey. Two police officers and five others were killed when a Volkswagen Passat was driven the wrong way on the A66 in the early hours of Saturday morning. The vehicle had been pursued by another police car before it went on the dual carriageway. Former England captain Ben Stokes has joined Joe Root in questioning the venues for next summer's Ashes test against Australia, calling it shambolic that Headingley won't host one of the matches. Trent Bridge in Nottingham is the furthest north that the cricketing rivals will travel. Adam Collins is from the Final Word Cricket podcast. He says it's controversial that some big grounds have missed out in favour of Southampton's Rose Bowl.
4: Leeds is a brilliant test venue and it has some of the most iconic Ashes moments. I reckon you can make a case that Old Trafford is one of the greatest Ashes venues as well, along with Adelaide Oval, due to the results over decades there, and neither will feature next year.
2: Five leisure centres across Kingston have been designated safe places for anyone who feels threatened or harassed. The Maldon Centre, Tolworth Rec, Weir Archer, Albany Outdoors and Chessington Sports Centre have all joined the national scheme. Staff can help people contact police, family or friends and provide basics like a phone, charger, water or a taxi home. The scheme is designed to make people, especially women and girls, feel safer. Max Verstappen's dad hopes his son's new Red Bull contract brings a sense of calm that can get him back to the top of Formula One. The four-time world champion will go from seventh on the grid in today's Dutch Grand Prix, just days after agreeing his new deal. Jos Verstappen says the pressure is now on Red Bull to build a car good enough to challenge for titles again in the future. More than 100 people have pledged to sleep out on the streets of Chelsea for one night in October. They'll be raising awareness of homelessness charity Glassdoor. They'll pitch up in Duke of York Square on Friday the 9th of October. Glassdoor is hoping to raise £100,000 from the sleepouts, which will help fund its services. And finally, Liam Gallagher has told fans an Oasis return to Glastonbury next year is not happening. In an expletive-filled post on social media, the singer said, "All you croc-wearing flag wavers should calm down." Oasis headlined at Worthy Farm in 1995 and 2004, but both brothers have recently taken aim at the festival, with Noel describing it as getting a bit woke now. That's the latest. I'm Louis Easton.
0: Wandsworth, Feltham and Walton. This is the sound of Southwest.

9 minutes past midday. Hello. How are you? This is Paul Anthony back with our little regular get-together on a Sunday afternoon. Thanks, Maria, for a wonderful show and a great one to follow, as always. Welcome to the next 3 hours. I'm taking you through till 3 o'clock this afternoon. And if you want to get us online or whatever and get a mention, I'll tell you how you can do that right after this.

Bob Seger. Oh, those Hollywood nights. So how are you? You had a good week? Good stuff. Enjoy the rain. What was there? A bit about on there. There was. If you want to get in touch with the show, 0208.

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Thank you. I must say hi to Paul Coyer. Yeah, you know him, Paul Coyer. Dear esteemed colleague and chum, we've just had a lovely coffee this morning next door, and it was really good to catch up with you, Paul. Lots to talk about, and it's been quite a while, but nice to see you, mate. Really good.

Harry Styles. 107.8, this is Radio Jack. You've got to say hi to Keith and Pam and the whole family. Listen again, Keith, thanks for the message. Sorry, mate, no mud on the show today. Never mind it. And also, hi to Eileen, who's in Cheshire. She said, I've had a bit of a mishap today. Fell down the stairs with a cup of tea. And final straw, put diesel into my petrol car. Oh, no, I'm now doing nothing, listening to you. Thanks, Eileen. Have a careful Sunday.

0: Jackie Travel.
1: Okay, it's 12:20. Starting off in Hampton, it's slow on the Upper Sunbury Road, heading towards Hampton Court Palace. In Thames Ditton, it's also slow coming from the Scilly Isles. And in Morden Rushen, expect delays on the Leatherhead Road around the crossroads at Fair Oak Lane. In East Sheen, it's slow on the A3 West Hill between Red Rover and Chalker's Corner. Elsewhere, the A3 is closed London bound. In Guildford, that's at the Dennis roundabout. Tell me about it. Got stuck on that this morning. And on the M25, expect delays anti-clockwise. That's before junction 12, the M3. In the other direction, there are usual delays before junction 15, M4. And lastly, on the rails, severe delays on the Central Line, severe delays on the Hammersmith and City Line. No service on the Croydon tram link between East Croydon and Church Street and between East Croydon and Reeves Corner. And trains aren't stopping at Barons Court Station. And there's no service between Earls Court and the embankment on the District Line. Right, that's it. So if there's something out there that I haven't mentioned you want to tell me about, give me a call, 0208-288-1078.
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12:29. The sound of Southwest London. This is Radio Jackie. I'm Paul Anthony. Hello, how you doing? Nigella and Patrick Waters have been in charge from Esha. Hi, Paul. Your dulcet tones we love. Thank you very much indeed. And always tune into your show. Thanks very much indeed for the WhatsApp.

That's the Orleans. This is Radio Jackie, Sunday lunchtime, 23rd of August. How are you doing? Hope you're well. I see a Dutch TV host drove a clog-shaped vehicle to a speed of 70 miles per hour to break a Guinness World Record. The fastest motorized shoe. Well done to Klaus Kwanstrom. His name is, I bet he's got a lot of soul, isn't he?

Shine Years and Years. Okay, it's Radio Jackie, Paul, until 3 o'clock this afternoon. Hi to Julie in Hamble. Nice seeing you last night, Julie. And I've got a special mention here for Alison Burnett, who's listening in North Cheam. She's celebrating her birthday today. Happy birthday, Alison. Lots of love from all the family. That'll be Simon, Philip, Carly, Lizzie, and Pepper as well. So the message is, have a great day today, Alison. Lots of love from everybody here. Radio Jackie as well. Enjoy. And she's listening to us in North Cheam.

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1: 10 to 1. Okay, starting off in Hampton, it's slow on the Upper Sunbury Road heading towards Hampton Court Palace. In Thames Ditton, it's also slow coming from the Scilly Isles. And in Morden Rush, it expect delays on the Leatherhead Road. That's around the Fair Oak Lane. In East Sheen, it's slow on the A3 West Hill between Red Rover and Chalker's Corner. Elsewhere, the A3 Londonbound closed at Guildford. That's at Dennis Roundabout. On the M25, expect delays anti-clockwise before Junction 12, the M3. In the other direction, usual delays from Junction 15, the M4. Now on to the rails. Severe delays on the Central Line, also the Hammersmith and City Line. No service on the Croydon tram link between East Croydon and Church Street and between East Croydon and Reeves Corner. And trains aren't stopping at Barons Court Station. No service between Earls Court and the embankment on the District Line. That's all for now. If you spot something I missed, give me a call here at Jackie 0208 288 1078.
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1: Coming up in the news with Louis Easton at 1 o'clock, discover which areas in Kingston are becoming safe spaces for victims of harassment, and hear how the Gallagher brothers have hilariously taken an aim at rumours of a Glastonbury return.
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0: London weather and the Ashley Centre Epsom. 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Where shopping feels good.
1: Nice afternoon, dry, fine, plenty of sunshine. Highs of 24 tonight, dry and fine, lows 9. Monday, another nice day with some sunny spells and the highs of around 9 tomorrow, really? Right now at 1 o'clock in Raynes Park, it's 22.
0: Across southwest London and North Surrey.

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1: People are being asked to think carefully before posting anything online about yesterday's fatal crash in Middlesbrough.
2: Social media can be helpful, it can provide information, but there's also that danger of misinformation, as I've said, and I think what we need to make sure is let's not spread rumours, let's not speculate on what's happened. The IOPC will do their work, the force will do their work, and that will give an official view of what's happened.
1: That's Cleveland's Police and Crime Commissioner, Matt Storey. Two police officers and five others were killed when a Volkswagen Passat was driven the wrong way on the A66 in the early hours of Saturday morning. The vehicle had been pursued by another police car before it went on the dual carriageway. Former England captain Ben Stokes has joined Joe Root in questioning the venues for next summer's Ashes test against Australia, calling it shambolic that Headingley won't host one of the matches. Trent Bridge in Nottingham is the furthest north that the cricketing rivals will travel. Adam Collins is from the Final Word Cricket podcast. He says it's controversial that some big grounds have missed out in favour of Southampton's Rose Bowl.
3: Leeds is a brilliant test venue and it has some of the most iconic Ashes moments. I reckon you can make a case that Old Trafford is one of the greatest Ashes venues as well, along with Adelaide Oval, due to the results over decades there, and neither will feature next year.
1: Five leisure centres across Kingston have been designated safe places for anyone who feels threatened or harassed. The Maldon Centre, Tolworth Rec, Weir Archer, Albany Outdoors and Chessington Sports Centre have all joined the national scheme. Staff can help people contact police, family or friends and provide basics like a phone, charger, water or a taxi home. The scheme is designed to make people, especially women and girls, feel safer. Max Verstappen's dad hopes his son's new Red Bull contract brings a sense of calm that can get him back to the top of Formula One. The four-time world champion will go from seventh on the grid in today's Dutch Grand Prix, just days after agreeing his new deal. Jos Verstappen says the pressure is now on Red Bull to build a car good enough to challenge for titles again in the future. More than 100 people have pledged to sleep out on the streets of Chelsea for one night in October. They'll be raising awareness of homelessness charity Glassdoor. They'll pitch up in Duke of York Square on Friday the 9th of October. Glassdoor is hoping to raise £100,000 from the sleepouts, which will help fund its services. And finally, Liam Gallagher has told fans an Oasis return to Glastonbury next year is not happening. In an expletive-filled post on social media, the singer said, "All you croc-wearing flag wavers should calm down." Oasis headlined at Worthy Farm in 1995 and 2004, but both brothers have recently taken aim at the festival, with Noel describing it as getting a bit woke now. That's the latest. I'm Louis Easton.
0: Kingston, Cobham and Wallington. 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
1: Hello?
2: Hi, honey. It's me. I went to see the doctor today.

Sonny and Doctor's Orders. And it was madness, pure madness, I tell you. It's 8 minutes past 1 o'clock. You with Paul Anthony. Hello, it's Radio Jackie here. I must say hi to Kath in Marlow. Thank you for your very nice message there, Kath. Yeah, we're your friends. Don't you worry about that. 24 hours a day, we're here. And also hi to Phil, who's been in touch as well. So I see a councillor has been sent a postcard with a photo of himself, his own face as they stabbed the picture of James Lewis. Was franked by the Royal Mail, an official mark to show that the postage does not need to be paid for. I've got to say, he looks first class, or second class, as the case may be.

charge of the boys in mind. If you want a bit of a chatter this afternoon, a bit of a shout-out, 0208 288 1078 is the number. 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
1: 119 in Hampton. It's slow on the Upper Sunbury Road heading towards Hampton Court Palace. In Thamesditton, it's also slow coming from the Scilly Isles. At Morton Rushen, expect delays on Leatherhead Road around the crossroads at Fair Oak Lane. In East Sheen, it's slow on the A3 West Hill between Red Rover and Chalker's Corner. Elsewhere, the A3 London bound is closed at Guildford at Dennis Roundabout. And on the M25, expect delays anti-clockwise before Junction 12, the M3, and in the other direction, there are usual delays from Junction 15, that's the M4. Quite a bit of work being done on the old rail, severe delays on the Central Line, also the Hammersmith and City Line. No service on the Croydon Tram Link between East Croydon and Church Street. And

0: 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Trains aren't stopping at Barons Court Station. No service between Earls Court and the embankment on District Line. That's all for now. If you spotted something I've missed, then do give me a call here on Jackie. 0208 288 1078.
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Shania Twain. She's going to get you good. Oh, how please. Oh, please. All right, it's Radio Jackie for a sunny Sunday. Hope you're okay. Thank you very much indeed to Simon Tyrrell, who's in Putney. Love the show, Paul. Can you give me mum a bit of a shout-out? She's a big fan of yours. Hello. But I haven't got your mum's name, Simon. Not good, is it? But if you can email back with your mum's name, I can give her a shout-out. Thank you. Les, who's got us on in Sutton. Hello.

had some lovely messages. Thank you very much. Nancy in Camden, thank you. Kiss and virtual hug, okay, thank you. Apparently her neighbours get a bit annoyed because she turns me up when I'm on the radio. And all right. Hello, neighbours of Nancy. And I've got to say hi to Craig. Happy birthday, belated for yesterday, Craig. 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I hope you had a great birthday, mate. So I better whisper a bit, hadn't I? Really, yes. Enjoy this, Billy Joel.

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1: 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There's a raffle, quiz, horse races and a duck race as well. What a combination that is. That's at the Thames Club in Staines. 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And for more information about this event, midasplus.org.uk.
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1: Okay, it's 10 to 2. Starting off in Hampton, it's slow on the upper Sunbury Road, heading towards Hampton Court Palace. In Thames Ditton, it's also slow coming from the Scilly Isles. And in Morden Rushett, expect delays on the Leatherhead Road around the crossroads at Fair Oak Lane. In East Sheen, it's slow on the A3, that's West Hill, between Red Rover and Chalker's Corner. Elsewhere, London bound on the A3, it's close to Guildford, that's at Dennis Roundabout. I found that out this morning, had to go all the way through Guildford. Great joy. And on the M25, expect delays anti-clockwise before Junction 12 M3. In the other direction, usual delays from Junction 15, the M4. And on to the rails. Severe delays on the Central Line, Hammersmith and City Line. No service on the Croydon Travelling between East Croydon and Church Street and between East Croydon and Reeves Corner. Trains aren't stopping at Barons Court Station, and there's no service between Earl's Court and the embankment on the District Line. That's all for now. If you spotted anything I've missed, give me a call. 0208 288 1078.
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1: Alex has the news at 2 o'clock, and we bring you the latest on yesterday's fatal crash in Middlesbrough. And find out about a fire which hit New Malden last night.
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0: Southwest London weather with the Ashley Centre Epsom. Great names like Marks and Spencer, Oliver Bonus and Boots. Where shopping feels good.
1: Dry, fine afternoon, plenty of sunshine, highs of 24. Tonight, dry and fine, lows 9. And tomorrow, pretty much the same, little warmer. And the highs of 25 degrees with sunshine tomorrow. Currently at 2 in Woking, it's 21 degrees.
0: Across southwest London and North Surrey, live from Tolworth Tower.
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2: Look into that sea, just after it.
3: A football club says a police officer killed in a crash yesterday had recently joined and was looking forward to coaching his own son. Hartlepool-based Seaton Carews offered condolences to PC Matthew Blade's family. His colleague PC Tom Clough also died when their patrol car was hit by a Volkswagen driving on the wrong side of the A66 on Teesside. Five people in the Passat didn't survive either. Graham Wettones, a policing commentator.
4: Happened. No tents, no covers, etc. Trying to deal with the casualties, trying to save lives. That would have impacted them significantly.
3: Meanwhile, Cleveland police have named the five

0: people who died in the Volkswagen Passat, as 23-year-old Michael Robert Cahill, 17-year-old Theo Ray, 16-year-old Cole Robert Worthy, and 23-year-old Jacob Mensick, and 18-year-old Mackay Sandington. A massive fire completely destroyed a two-storey semi-detached home in New Malden last night. The blaze on Mount Pleasant Road required 70 firefighters to bring the blaze under control. No injuries were reported and the cause of the fire remains unknown and is currently under investigation. But it's the second time the same house has gone up in flames in 1 year. Serious sexual and violent offenders in England and Wales could be confined to new restriction zones of only a few miles once they leave prison. It's hoped that would stop victims from coming into contact with their attackers. The government say the World First initiative is being launched in October. One domestic abuse charity has called it a positive step. Correspondent Barnaby Papadopoulos says it forms part of wider reforms.
1: This all comes within the context of an early release scheme, which has been quite controversial. The government's plan to release some prisoners slightly earlier to ease pressure on prisons. There's a question about whether all these new policies being introduced are in fact going to increase pressure.
0: Work is due to begin on Surrey Police's new eastern headquarters in Leatherhead in September. It comes 3 years after it was forced to leave its Reigate-based Unstable RACC. It has been temporarily based at Surrey Fire and Rescue Service's former site on Ray Park. The new headquarters will house around 500 officers and staff. Plans also include 40 affordable homes, which were built separately after the existing buildings are demolished. Some showbiz now, and Liam Gallagher has told fans an Oasis return to Glastonbury next year is not happening. In a post on social media, the singer said, "You craft-wearing flag wavers should calm down." Oasis headlined the Worthy Farm in 1995 and 2004, but both brothers have recently taken aim at the festival. And some sport now in football. West Brom have come from behind to beat Burnley 3-1 in the Championship. Callum Stiles' own goal gave the visitors the lead at the Hawthorns, but two strikes from Isaac Price helped them turn the game around. It's two wins from two from Albion, while Burnley have just got a point in their first two fixtures since the Premier League relegation. That's the latest. I'm Alex Loveridge.
2: Carshalton, Walton and Teddington. This is the

Final hour for me, and then I'm out of here at 3 o'clock. And Catherine Mann will be taking over from 3 this afternoon. 10 past, make that 11 minutes past 2. So if you want to get in touch with us this afternoon, give us a call, 0208 288 1078. You can always email studio@radiojackie.com. I'll text or WhatsApp 07906 622 061. Hello to Peter and Jane, who have got us on in Byfleet. Nice to hear from you.

Radio Jackie. Interesting combination there. Snow Patrol and Kylie. That's a new one. Liking it. All right. I see that an escaped sheep boarded a parked bus and took a trip through a giant-sized car wash before being reunited with its owner. Police say the sheep escaped from a pasture and wandered onto the bus. However, he decided to do a bit of a U-turn.

0: say hi to Andy and Eve from Carl Shorten. Nice to hear from you, Andy. And I hope you're well, Eve. And also Paul and Simone, who've got us on in Sunbury.
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0: OK, it's 2.21, starting off on the M25. All traffic has been temporarily held. That's clockwise due to a bit of a crash there, three-car accident. That's at Junction 10 at Wisley. Look out for that, won't you? In Hampton, it's slow on the Upper Sunbury Road, heading towards Hampton Court Palace. In Thamesdon, it's also slow. That's coming from the Scilly Isles. And in Maldon, Rushett, expect delays on the Leatherhead Road around the crossroads at Fair Oak Lane. In East Sheen, it's slow on the A3 West Hill between Red Rover and Chalker's Corner. Elsewhere, A3 northbound is a bit iffy at the moment. It's closed at Guildford. That's at the Dennis roundabout. And on the M25 also, we have expect delays on the anti-clockwise before Junction 12, M3 in the other direction. More usual delays of the Junction 15 at M4. Onto the tracks now. We've got severe delays on the Central Line, Hammersmith and City Line 2. No service on the Croydon tram link between East Croydon and Church Street and between East Croydon and Reeves Corner. And trains aren't stopping at Barons Court Station. There's no service between Earls Court and the embankment on the District Line. That's all for now. If you've spotted something I've missed, then please give me a call. 0208 288 1078.
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That's Suede. 107.8, this is Radio Jackie. And hi to Paul in West Virginia. Hi there, Paul. He's just had his breakfast. And I've got to say hi to the owner of the Gander Inn. That's Gander Green Lane in Sutton. Somebody singing your praises. Jamie, who's the owner. Lovely place, friendly people. Well done.

21 minutes to 3. Catherine Mann will be with you just after 3 this afternoon. And there's going to be Charlie King from 6 o'clock tonight. Must say hi to Michael and Jojo in Taunton in Somerset. Hello. Former people who sort of around here still listening to Radio Jackie, you sensible people. Thank you very much indeed for the email. Good to hear from you.

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1: Okay, the Ashford Summer Fair is going to be taking place. And this is going to be the bank holiday weekend. That'll be the 31st. From 11 till 3, there's activities, there's stalls, there's food, children's story time sessions with MP Lincoln Jock. Live reptiles for you to meet up close. Ooh, really? In and around Ashford High Street. As I say, it's going to be coming up this bank holiday Monday, this Monday coming. So make sure you're around for that between 11 and 3.
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0: Taylor Dane, Tell It to My Heart. Hello to Miss Marley Penny, Irene, and she's got a little bit of a job interview tomorrow. And good luck with it. I'm sure it's going to be absolutely brilliant. Okay, lovely speaking to you. Okay, it's racing on. Catherine's around. She's going to be with you just after three today.
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0: Okay, and you've got about 11 minutes to wait for the lovely Catherine. All right, on the travel, it's Anoushka. Hello, good afternoon.
2: Hello, good afternoon. So, starting in Hampton Wick, it's slow on the High Street and Upper Teddington Road at Kingston Bridge. You may find it heavy on Upper Sunbury Road and Hampton Court Road from Kempton Park to Hampton Court Palace. It's queuing in Wandsworth between Tibbetts Corner and Upper Richmond Road. Onto the motorways now. The A3 is closed London bound from Guildford due to weekend roadworks until the early hours of tomorrow. So that's from the A25 Middleton Road at Dennis Roundabout to the Stoke Crossroads. It's slow on the M25 clockwise at Junction 10 for the A3 due to an earlier accident. There are still delays anti-clockwise before Junction 12 for the M3. And as for the trains and the tubes, on Southern Railway, there are some cancellations between Arundel and Horsham due to safety checks. And no service on the District Line between Embankment and Ealing Broadway, Richmond, Edgware Road, Kensington Olympia and Wimbledon due to engineering works. That's it for now. Anything that I've missed, you can call me on 0208 288 1078.
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1: Anoushka, thank you very much indeed. Alex has the news at 3 o'clock, and we have more on yesterday's fatal crash in Middlesbrough, and find out about a fire that hit New Malden last night.
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at your place next Sunday between 12 and 3. I hope you can join us. Also, I'm going to be here Bank Holiday Monday as well. So we're looking forward to that. Gotta go to the pub. Have a brilliant week, whatever.

0: West London weather and the Ashley Centre Epsom. 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Where shopping feels good.
1: Lovely Sunday afternoon, plenty of sunshine, highs of 24 degrees. Tonight, dry and fine, lows 9. And Monday, another nice day with some sunny spells and daytime highs of 25 degrees. At Heathrow at 3, it's 23 degrees.
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2: Three teenagers are among five people who died when their car was driven the wrong way down the A66 on Teesside, killing two police officers. The VW Passat occupants were aged 16, 17, 18 and 23. PC's Matthew Blades and Tom Clough's patrol vehicles were hit near Middlesbrough. Katie Barnfield's at the scene.
3: PC Matthew Blades was a father to two boys and also a husband, and that he'd been looking forward to coaching his own son at football. He was a coach at a local football club, and we've been here all morning and we've watched people come and lay flowers.
2: Meanwhile, MPs and authorities are asking the public not to speculate on what happened. The Justice Secretary says no victim should have to look over their shoulder as exclusion zones for released prisoners are strengthened. Those convicted of serious crimes in England and Wales could be confined to areas of just a few miles. Victims will have a say in setting boundaries from October. The government's calling it a world-first initiative. Rhiannon Bragg campaigns against domestic violence.
4: What will happen if or when there is a breach? How quickly would a response happen? There are an awful lot of holes in this. And at the end of the day, victims cannot rely on headlines. They need certainty and clarity, and they haven't got this yet. And they should have it in advance. October

0: is very near.
1: A massive fire completely destroyed a two-storey semi-detached home in New Morden last night. The blaze on Mount Pleasant Road required 70 firefighters to bring the blaze under control. No injuries were reported and the cause of the fire remains unknown and is currently under investigation. It's the second time the same house has gone up in flames in a year. The mum of a woman from Warrington, shot dead in Texas, says she's travelling to America to try to get the case reopened. A coroner in England concluded in February Lucy Harrison was unlawfully killed by her dad, but there was deemed insufficient evidence to bring charges in America. Mayors in England are to get powers to overrule councils on planning decisions. It's already the case in London. Work is due to begin in Surrey's police's new eastern headquarters in Leatherhead in September. It comes 3 years after it was forced to leave its Reigate base over unstable RAAC. It has been temporarily based in Surrey Fire and Rescue Service's former site in Ray Park. The new headquarters will house around 500 officers and staff. Plans also include 40 available homes, which will be built separately after the existing buildings are demolished. Now, some sport for you. And Max Verstappen says he's okay after a heavy crash at his home Dutch Grand Prix. The former four-time world number one champion went into the barriers on the second lap but was able to get out of his wrecked Red Bull car. Manchester City are 1-0 down at home to Bournemouth in their opening Premier League game of the season. Aston Villa are making an even worse start in their first match at Brighton. They trail 4-0 and have had a player sent off. That's the latest. I'm Alex Loveridge.
2: Twickenham, Weybridge and Cheam. This is The Sound.

from Radio Jackie. So thank you so much to Paul Anthony. This afternoon you've just heard him, the sexiest voice on Radio Jackie. And from him to the silliest voice on Radio Jackie, it's me, Catherine Mann, taking you all the way, you lucky people, 3 to 6pm. So lock in, whatever you do, keep it Radio Jackie. I've got brilliant fun ahead, fantastic music. I've got a riddle, I've got a brain teaser, you name it, it's all going on.

Radio Jackie. Competition time starts tomorrow. Eddie Castle's show Time Warp. Make sure you tune in. It's 1 till 4 in the afternoon, and it's your chance to win tickets to see Queen by Candlelight, the ultimate tribute to Queen. It's coming to Wimbledon Theatre for one night only on Friday, the 4th of September. Get it in your diaries. Win a night out for two to see this fabulous show. And the first round of drinks are on us, Radio Jackie. How fantastic. It's your chance to relive the music of Queen like never before. So remember, tune in to Eddie from tomorrow. It's Monday to Friday the competition runs. It's during the Time Warp. It's 1 till 4 p.m.

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1: So, it's hot and sunny out there. What's happening on the roads, Anushka?
2: Thank you. It's at the moment, starting in Hampton, you might find it heavy on Upper Sunbury Road and Hampton Court Road from Kempton Park to Hampton Court Palace. In Malden, Russia, it's slow again on Leatherhead Road around Fair Oak Lane. Looking to the motorways, the A3 is closed London bound from Guildford due to weekend roadworks until the early hours of tomorrow. That's from the A25 Middleton Road at Dennis Roundabout to the Stoke Crossroads. It's slow on the M25 clockwise at junction 10 for the A3 due to an earlier accident. There are still delays anti-clockwise before junction 12 for the M3.

0: Shrewsbury. It's slow on the M25 in Berkshire before junction 15 for the M4. Onto the trains and to the tubes. On Southern Railway, there are some cancellations between Arundel and Horsham due to safety checks, and no service on the District Line between Embankment and Ealing Broadway, Richmond, Edgware Road, Kensington Olympia, and Wimbledon due to engineering works. That's it for now. Anything I've missed, you can call me on 0208 288 1078.
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Radio Jack, are you singing la la la la la out in the garden? Driving along, whatever you're doing on Sunday, hope you're having a brilliant time, loving the tunes on Radio Jackie. I'm going to tell you a funny story here. So I like to bob around in my bikini at home. I'm sure you all do, whatever your thing. And there I was just doing the chores, put the bins out. Oh my goodness. Bin juice on the bikini. It is not good. Nothing worse than that, I can tell you. So I want to know, what is your nothing worse on this Sunday afternoon? Let me know. Get in contact. studio@radiojackie.com. What is nothing worse today on your day off? Or if you're working, of course. What's happened to you that's made you go,

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So you're listening to Catherine Mann this afternoon. It's 4:45 on Sunday. Goodness, time is flying. Big shout out to Kerry and all the crew listening around the swimming pool in Spain, you lucky devils.

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1: So we've got the travel coming up now with the lovely Anoushka. She is gorgeous, this girl. She's brilliant at giving us all the travel. Goodness knows what's going out there. It's Sunday. It should be really calm. She's just on her way in, bless her. Goodness me. If you're out on the road, give us a little hoot. Toot toot, Radio Jackie. Wouldn't it be funny if you're driving along and someone else toots right next to you? Fabulous. My gosh. So I think it's about 21 degrees outside. As I said earlier, I was in the bikini earlier doing the chores at home, trying to actually get a few last minute rays because I think next week it's going to be a little bit rainy. Here she is with the travel. Fantastic. Over to you, Anoushka.
2: Thank you. Yeah, just making sure I had everything correct and accurate for you guys. You may still find it heavy in Hampton on Upper Sunbury Road and Hampton Court Road from Kempton Park to Hampton Court Palace. In Maud and Rushett, it's slow once again on Leatherhead Road around Fair Oak Lane. It's queuing in East Sheen from Roehampton Lane to Chalfers Corner. Looking to the motorways, A3 is closed north London bound from Guildford due to weekend roadworks until the early hours of tomorrow. That's from the A25 Middleton Road at Dennis Roundabout to the Stoke Crossroads. It's slow on the M25 clockwise at junction 10 for the A3 due to an earlier accident. There are still delays anti-clockwise before junction 12 for the M3. It's slow on the M25 in Berkshire before junction 15 for the M4. As for the trains and the tubes, on Southern Railway there are some delays of up to 30 minutes between Arundel and Horsham due to safety checks, and no service on the district line between Embankment and Ealing Broadway, Richmond, Edgware Road, Kensington Olympia and Wimbledon due to engineering works. Anything I missed, you can call me on 0208 288 1078.
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1: And in the news at 4 p.m, we have the latest on yesterday's crash in Teesside and find out what Croydon's new mayor has achieved in his first 100 days.
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Radio Jackie. So I've got another nothing worse that I've done. What is going on with me at the moment? So this is awful. It surely relates to a lot of people. Tell me it does. I forgot my niece's birthday. Oh my God. She's going to be, well, she was 8. And I remembered yesterday was her birthday. Quickly sorted out a very big excuse and a quick present by our dear friends, Amazon, other, oh gosh, couriers are available. I don't know if that's the right word. The point is, that is unforgivable. That does make me, I think, the worst auntie. Can anyone relate to this? Fabulous Counting Stars next. Weather coming up with the news.

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1: Southwest London weather with the Ashley Centre Epsom. Great names like Waitrose, Rituals and Next, where shopping feels good.
2: So Radio Jackie weather update this afternoon. I think we can all see is dry and fine and gorgeous. Plenty of sunshine, highs of 24 degrees. Tonight, dry and fine, also a little bit chilly, 9 degrees. That's okay, we can handle that. Monday, fine, dry, sunny spells. Make the most of it. Highs of 25. So exciting. Alex is coming up next with the news.
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3: The police watchdog says a crash on Teesside, which killed two on-duty officers, happened 10 seconds after a chase was stood down. Five people inside the Volkswagen Passat, thought to be using cloned plates, also died when it crossed onto the wrong side of the A66 near Middlesbrough. They hit a separate patrol car carrying PCs, Matthew Blades and Tom Clough. Cleveland's Police and Crime Commissioner Matt Storeys warned against speculation.
4: Social media can be helpful, it can provide information, but there's also that danger of misinformation, as I've said, and I think what we need to make sure is let's not spread rumours, let's not speculate on what's happened. The IOPC will do their work, the force will do their work, and that will give an official view of what's happened.
3: A massive fire completely destroyed a two-storey semi-detached home in New Malden for the second time within a year. Last night, the blaze on Mount Pleasant Road required 70 firefighters to bring the blaze under control. No injuries were reported and the cause of the fire remains unknown and is currently under investigation. The Justice Secretary says no victim should have to look over their shoulder as exclusion zones for released prisoners are strengthened. Those convicted of serious crimes in England and Wales could be confined to areas of just a few miles. Victims will have a say in setting boundaries from October. The government's calling it a world-first initiative. Rhiannon Bragg campaigns against domestic violence.
5: What will happen if or when there is a breach? How quickly would a response happen? There are an awful lot of holes in this. And at the end of the day, victims cannot rely on headlines. They need certainty and clarity. And they haven't got this yet. And they should have it in advance. October is very near.
3: The mum of a woman from Warrington, shot dead in Texas, says she's travelling to America to get the case reopened. A coroner in England concluded

0: In February, Lucy Harrison was unlawfully killed by her dad, but there was deemed insufficient evidence to bring charges in America. Work is due to begin on Surrey's Police new eastern headquarters in Leatherhead in September. It comes 3 years after it was forced to leave its Reigate base over unstable RAAC. It has been temporarily based in Surrey Fire and Rescue Service's former site in Ray Park. The new headquarters will house around 500 officers and staff. Plans also include 40 affordable homes, which will be built separately after the existing buildings are demolished. Croydon's Mayor Jason Perry says progress has been made on cleaner streets, safe areas and better roads during his first 100 days in office. The council says it's cracking down on fly-tipping and antisocial behaviour while fixing potholes and improving rubbish services. Plans are underway for new playgrounds, outdoor gyms and an East Croydon pedestrian bridge. The council is also working to attract more businesses, jobs and investment. Now on to sport, and in football, some results for you. Brighton and Hove Albion have beaten Aston Villa. Manchester City scored 2-1 to beat Bournemouth at home. And coming up very shortly at 4:30, Newcastle United take on Liverpool. That's the latest. I'm Alex Loveridge.
1: Croydon, Leatherhead and Ashford. This is the sound of Southwest.

Go on, Sophie Ellis-Bextor on Radio Jackie. We love her here. She's awesome. Got a riddle coming up. Stay tuned.

Amazing. So listen, just a quick one for you. 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Forward, I am heavy. 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
1: So Anushka's here with a travel update.
2: Thank you, Catherine. You may still find it heavy in Hampton on Upper Sunbury Road and Hampton Court Road from Kempton Park to Hampton Court Palace. In Morden Rush, it's still slow on Leatherhead Road around Fair Oak Lane. It's queuing in Kingston on Richmond Road around Kingsgate Road on the one-way system. Once again, it's slow in Wandsworth in West Hill between Tibbetts Corner and Upper Richmond Road. And now onto the motorways. The A3 is closed London bound from Guildford due to weekend roadworks until the early hours of tomorrow. That's from the A25 Middleton Road at Dennis Roundabout to the Stoke Crossroads. You may find delays on the M25 anti-clockwise before Junction 12 for the M3. It's slow on the M25 in Berkshire for Junction 15 for the M4. And as for the trains and the tubes, on Southern Railway, services are currently at a stand between Tunbridge and Redhill due to safety checks. There are minor delays on the Central Line due to earlier cancellations. And finally, no service on the District Line between Embankment and Ealing Broadway, Richmond, Edgware Road, Kensington Olympia and Wimbledon due to engineering works. Anything I've missed, call me on 0208 288 1078.
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Avicii sounding so good this Sunday afternoon on Radio Jackie. It's 4:30, and I know you're dying to know the answer to that incredibly hard riddle. Only joking. Hey, listen. So, forward I am heavy, backwards I am not. What am I? Loads of people got it right. Big old shout-outs to John in Chessington, Pearl from somewhere, Henry and Enzo in Chessington, and John in Sanderstead. You're all right, you clever sausages. Goodness me, it's exciting, isn't it? I've got more riddles. I've got a brain teaser coming up. But next, after some great music coming up shortly, I want to talk hosepipe bands. What is going on?

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1: So Kingston Libraries are having a summer reading challenge. 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
1: Southwest London Radio, Jackie. So hanging basket fatigue, I've got it. Have you? Listen, they're looking awful, wizened, dry, desert-like, because we can't water them with our hose. I can't be bothered to use the watering can, but what are your neighbours doing, hmm? What are they doing? Are some of them secretly getting the hose out in darkness and watering secretly? What do you reckon? I think it goes on.

0: Sorry, Radio Jackie. We're going to interrupt Madonna. I mean, seriously, Anushka's here with me. She's going to do travel in a minute. But what I want to know is, do you reckon Madonna has experienced a hosepipe ban in her life?
1: Do you know what? Even if she experienced... Well, she may not have followed the rules.
0: Well, I don't think she would, do you?
1: I highly doubt it.
0: I think she would freely be waggling a hose about willy-nilly, whatever the situation.
1: Exactly. We could be... Grout for everybody else, but she'll be fine.
0: Oh my life, it doesn't bear thinking about, does it?
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0: So, Anushka, on a more serious note, what is the travel update for us?
1: Well, at the moment, it's heavy still in Hampton on Upper Sunbury Road and Hampton Court Road from Kempton Park to Hampton Court Palace. In Malden Rushet, it's slow on Leatherhead Road around Fair Oak Lane. In Twickenham on Chertsey Road, it's queuing from Hampton West Road to St Margaret's Road roundabout. As for the motorways, the A3 is closed London bound from Guildford due to weekend roadworks until the early hours of tomorrow. That's from the A25 Middleton Road at Dennis Roundabout to the Stoke Crossroads. You may find delays on the M25 anti-clockwise before Junction 12 for the M3. It's still slow on the M25 in Berkshire for before Junction 15 for the M4. And for the trains and tubes now, on Southern Railway, services are currently at a stand between Tunbridge and Redhill due to safety checks. There are minor delays still on the Central Line due to earlier cancellations, and no service on the District Line between Embankment and Ealing Broadway, Richmond, Edgware Road, Kensington Olympia and Wimbledon due to engineering works. That's it for now. Anything I've missed, you can call me on 0208 288 1078.
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0: West London weather and the Ashley Centre Epsom. 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
1: So this afternoon, we can all see it's a lovely, dry, fine day out there. Hope you're loving it, enjoying yourselves, relaxing on a Sunday. Highs of 24 degrees, gorgeous. Tonight, it's going to be dry and fine with lows of 9, which is a little bit chilly, but that's all right. Tomorrow looks to be fine and dry again with lots of sunny spells. Fantastic. Highs of 25 degrees. I think right now it's 24 in Wandsworth. And I can tell you this, I last night had to put jeans on. These colder nights are drawing in people. You know what that means. Little friends are crawling into the house with 8 legs. I've had to get myself a new spider catcher. Oh, yes. Awesome it is. It's got silicone tentacles. You don't have to decease the spider. You just take it outside, but you don't get anywhere near it because it's a metre long. My goodness, if you want more information, just email me in the studio, studio@radiojackie.com. Be prepared. They're going to be coming in soon to mate. So watch out for the arachnids. That's your public service message over with. And now Alex has all the latest news for Radio Jackie.
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2: Three teenagers are among five people who died when their car was driven the wrong way down the A66 on Teesside, killing two police officers. The VW Passat occupants were aged 16, 17, 18 and 23. PC's Matthew Blades and Tom Clough's patrol vehicle was hit near Middlesbrough. Katie Barnfield's at the scene.
3: PC Matthew Blades was a father to two boys and also a husband, and that he'd been looking forward to coaching his own son at football. He was a coach at a local football club, and we've been here all morning and we've watched people come and lay flowers.
2: MPs and authorities are asking the public not to speculate on what happened. The Justice Secretary says no victim should have to look over their shoulder as exclusion zones for released prisoners are strengthened. Those convicted of serious crimes in England and Wales could be confined to areas of just a few miles. Victims will have a say in setting boundaries from October. The government's calling it a world-first initiative. Rhiannon Bragg campaigns against domestic violence.
4: What will happen if or when there is a breach? How quickly would a response happen? There are an awful lot of holes in this. And at the end of the day, victims cannot rely on headlines. They need certainty and clarity. And they haven't got this yet. And they should have it in advance. October is very near.
2: A massive fire completely destroyed a two-storey semi-detached home in New Malden for the second time within a year. Last night, the blaze on Mount Pleasant Road required 70 firefighters to bring the blaze under control. No injuries were reported and the cause of the fire remains unknown and is currently under investigation. Mayors in England will be able to cover override certain planning decisions made by councils. It concerns applications for more than 150 homes, larger commercial spaces or tall buildings. Croydon's mayor, Jason Perry, says progress has been made on cleaner streets, safer areas, better roads during his first 100 days in office. The council says it's cracking down on fly-tipping, antisocial behaviour, while fixing potholes and improving rubbish services. Plans are underway for new playgrounds, outdoor gyms and an East Croydon pedestrian bridge. The council is also working to attract more businesses, jobs and investment. Now to sport. Manchester City had to come from behind to win their first Premier League game of the season. They got past Bournemouth 2-1, while 10-man Aston Villa lost 4-0 to Brighton. And Britain's Lando Norris has made it back-to-back Formula One wins with victory at the Dutch Grand Prix. Max Verstappen crashed on the

Radio Jackie. While you're twisting, get yourselves a pen and paper. I have got a brain teaser ready for you. Sunday afternoon, it's 5:10. Stay tuned.

So let's do this. Paul's height is 6 feet. He's an assistant at a butcher's shop and he wears size 9 shoes. What does he weigh? I'll say it again with a bit of Def Leppard in the background. Paul's height is 6 feet. He's an assistant at a butcher's shop. He wears size 9 shoes. What does he weigh?

Radio Jackie. So congratulations to Keith Epsom Downs, Henry and Enzo Chessington, Claire in Portsmouth and Steve in Hounslow. All worthy winners. The answer was meat.

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1: So, Anushka, what's going on out there? Is it quiet?
2: It is steady, I would say. If you're in Hampton, you will still find it heavy, unfortunately, on Upper Sunbury Road and Hampton Court Road from Kempton Park to Hampton Court Palace. Once again in Wandsworth, it's slow between Tibbetts Corner and Upper Richmond Road. As for the motorways, the A3 is closed, London bound from Guildford due to weekend roadworks until the early hours of tomorrow. That's from the A25 Middleton Road at Dennis Roundabout to the Stoke Crossroads. On the M4 on Heathrow Spur Road, there's slow movement before the tunnels into the terminals, if you're travelling. There are still delays on the M25 anti-clockwise before Junction 12 for the M3. It's queuing on the M25 in Berkshire before Junction 15 for the M4. As for the trains and the tubes, on the London Tramlink, there's currently no service between Reeves Corner and East Croydon and between East Croydon and Church Street due to engineering works. And no service on the District Line between Embankment and Ealing Broadway, Richmond, Edgware Road, Kensington Olympia and Wimbledon due to engineering works. For now, that's it. But anything I missed, you can call me on 0208 288 1078.
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Nice and chilled Otis Redding, straight into Blur there, lovely. Just what you expect on Radio Jackie. So listen, quick, little bit of time, I reckon, just to do a quick riddle. I sometimes run, but I can't walk. What am I? I sometimes run, but I can't walk. What am I? Short ones are always the best, aren't they? Always. I reckon everyone knows this without looking it up. Studio at Radio Jackie, let me know.

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1: So Kew Neighbourhood Association are looking for volunteers. 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A really, really worthy cause. If you have got some spare time and you want to help people, please phone for more information. This number, 07949 001 378. That's 07949 001 378, and that is the Kew Neighbourhood Association.
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107.8 Radio Jackie. So for those of you scratching your head about my, I thought it was really easy, this riddle. I sometimes run, but I cannot walk. What am I? We've had lots of answers in. A tap, thank you JT from Heathrow. River or hose, Henry Chessington. Water was guessed by Chris, Premier Wheels.

to you. And Billy in Roehampton and John, lovely John in Sanderstead. Sadly, these are not the right answers. I guess Henry's the winner because he has got something that rhymes with the answer, with hose. Yep, the answer's nose, people. Nose.

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1: So it's the last travel update on my watch, and then you're going to get lovely Charlie King giving you wonderful treats of music and magic this evening, 6 till 9pm. So make sure you continue listening to the best radio station in Southwest London. That is Radio Jackie. And any minute now, we're going to have our update from the wonderful Anoushka. Here she comes, running in hot off the press with all the latest. Here you go.
2: Thank you, Catherine. So at the moment in Kingston, it's queuing on Richmond Road, on Kingsgate Road, around the one-way system. In Thames Ditton, you will find it heavy on Hampton Court Way from Portsmouth Road to Hampton Court. In Kew, it's slow moving at the moment on Kew Road in both directions at the Strand on the Green. It's still slow in Wandsworth between Tibbetts Corner and Upper Richmond Road. As for the motorways on the M4 on Heathrow Spur Road, there's slow movement before the tunnels into the terminals. There are still delays on the M25 anti-clockwise before Junction 12 for the M3. It's queuing on the M25 in Berkshire before Junction 15 for the M4. And when it comes to the trains and the tubes, on the London Tram Link, there's no service between Reeves Corner and East Croydon, and between East Croydon and Church Street due to engineering works. And no service on the District Line between Embankment and Ealing Broadway, Richmond, Edgware Road, Kensington Olympia,

0: and Wimbledon due to engineering works. That's it for now. Anything I've missed, you can call me on 0208 288 1078.
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3: Late 2026 has never been so funny. 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

So this concludes the end of my tenure on Radio Jackie this afternoon. I hope you've had a great afternoon in the sunshine, whatever you've been doing, working or playing. Hope you've enjoyed all the music that we've played and all the silliness that I've bought. I've been Catherine Mann. You've been amazing. Charlie is coming up next. Stay tuned.

0: 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Great names like Primark, JD Sport and Gales Bakery, where shopping feels good.
1: So this evening is going to be dry and fine with lows of 9 degrees. Tomorrow, Monday, fine, dry, lots of sunny spells, highs of 25. It's going to be lovely. Right now, it's 24 degrees still in Esher. And remember, if you want to get involved with our next competition, all you have to do is listen to Eddie Castle all of this week, Monday to Friday. His show is 1 till 4pm. You could win a night out for two to see this fabulous show. It is Queen by Candlelight, the ultimate tribute to Queen. Comes to New Wimbledon Theatre for one night only, Friday the 4th of September, and you could win tickets. So listen to his show. Best of luck. It features a world-class cast of West End vocalists and epic live rock band. Sounds amazing. Alex up next with the news.
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2: Three teenagers are among five people who died when their car was driven the wrong way down the A66 on Teesside, killing two police officers. The VW Passat occupants were aged 16, 17, 18 and 23. PCs Matthew Blades and Tom Clough's patrol vehicle was hit near Middlesbrough. Katie Barnfield's at the scene.
3: PC Matthew Blades was a father to two boys and also a husband, and that he'd been looking forward to coaching his own son at football. He was a coach at a local football club, and we've been here all morning and we've watched people come and lay flowers.
2: MPs and authorities are asking the public not to speculate on what happened. A murder investigation is underway after a 48-year-old woman died following a house fire in Hounslow last Wednesday. A 34-year-old man was arrested on suspicion of murder, who intercepted him on a train travelling to France. Emergency services were called to Berkeley Avenue in the early hours of Wednesday, where nine people were taken to hospital. One woman remains in a life-threatening condition, while seven others have been discharged. Detectives are appealing for anyone with information or footage to contact them immediately. A massive fire completely destroyed a two-storey semi-detached home in New Morden last night. The blaze on Mount Pleasant Road required 70 firefighters to bring the blaze under control. No injuries were reported and the cause of the fire remains unknown. It's currently under investigation. It's the second time the same house has gone up in flames within a year. A domestic abuse charity says restrictions on the movements of violent offenders when they leave prison in England and Wales is a positive step. Victims will have a say in setting boundaries, which could limit them in just to a few mile radius. Police are trying to find the owners of two bikes seized in Addlesden back in June. A third bike was also recovered at the scene of a suspected theft in Chertsey Railway Station. Officers say they've been unable to identify any victims and are asking anyone with proof of ownership to come forward. You can view images of the bikes on the Radio Jackie News website. And now some sport for you. In football, Newcastle have gone back ahead to lead Liverpool 2-1 in their opening Premier League game of the season. Earlier, Manchester City claimed a dramatic 2-1 win against Bournemouth, while Brighton thrashed Aston Villa 4-0. That's the latest. I'm Alex Loveridge.
0: Putney, Byfleet and Tooting. 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

Well, there's a man who likes the dark arts. Alice Cooper, that is Poison. It's 6:10. Good evening, I'm Charlie King with you through till 9 tonight. Many thanks to Catherine for the last 3 hours. And trust your Sunday is going according to plan. You're enjoying the warm sunshine. Just for a change.

That is Pink and Free Fall on Jackie. Took it free. What about this on Freeview, Channel 52? Watch out on Wednesday. That's August the 26th, by the way. Christmas, Great Christmas, starts airing, and it's non-stop Christmas movies. 120 days before the big day. Crazy or what? Well, I, for one, will certainly not be tuning in.

As they say, a disco classic on Jackie. Do what you want to do. T-Connection. Sunday evening, we'll be checking out your travel. Anoushka is ready after a new song from Lulu.

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2: At the moment, it's queuing in Thames Ditton on Hampton Court Way from Portsmouth Road to Hampton Court. In Kew, it's slow moving on Kew Road in both directions at Strand on the Green. You may find it heavy in Wandsworth between Tibbetts Corner and Upper Richmond Road. As for the motorways, the A3 is closed London bound from Guildford due to weekend roadworks until the early hours of tomorrow. That's from the A25 Middleton Road at Dennis Roundabout to the Stoke Crossroads. There are still delays on the M25 anti-clockwise before Junction 12 for the M3. It's queuing on the M25 still in Berkshire before Junction 15 for the M4. Onto the trains and the tubes. On the London Tramlink, there's no service between Reeves Corner and East Croydon and between East Croydon and Church Street due to engineering works. And finally, as for the tubes, there are minor delays on the Jubilee, Central and District line. That's all for now. Anything I've missed, you can call me here on 0208 288 1078.
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is 107.8 Radio Jackie, Eric Clapton behind the mask. So don't forget, run about 10 to 7 this evening, we will be playing One Word Fits All. If you haven't played before, I will be giving you four words. You'll give me one word in return. And if you get it right tonight, you, of course, will make it onto the Sunday Evening Honours Board. And that is an honour, of course.

Memories on Jackie Time Box. That is begging. Big hi to poor Phil in Cobham. We mentioned that Christmas channel on TV, which starts up on Wednesday, showing back-to-back Christmas movies.

He said perhaps everything's early this year. Trees are changing colour already. Berries are on the bushes. Yeah, absolutely, Phil. Could have something to do with the drought, possibly.

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0: Sonny Don't Come On, much better than that. OJ's. And that is Backstabbers on Jackie. So, coming up in the news at 7, we have the latest on yesterday's crash in Teesside and find out about a fire in New Malden. Full details coming up in 16 minutes.
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So if you haven't played before, I'm about to give you four words. 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So tonight's four words are pile, yard, pot and car. 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

0: shopping feels good.
1: So there is a threat of rain later in the week, I am told, but certainly not happening very soon. Tonight it's dry and fine, lows of 9 degrees, and Monday fine, dry and sunny again. Highs tomorrow 25, and right now in Worcester Park we have 23.
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2: The family of PC Tom Clough say he was their hero who proudly fought to make the world a better place. He died alongside his colleague on Teesside on Saturday when their patrol car was hit by a Volkswagen on the wrong side of the A66. Katie Barnfield's at the scene.
3: PC Matthew Blades was a father to two boys and also a husband, and that he'd been looking forward to coaching his own son at football. He was a coach at a local football club, and we've been here all morning and we've watched people come and lay flowers.
2: The Passat's occupants, aged 17, 18 and 23, were also killed. Police abandoned a chase 10 seconds before the crash. The Justice Secretary says no victim should have to look over their shoulder as exclusion zones for released prisoners are strengthened. Those convicted of serious crimes in England and Wales could be confined to areas of just a few miles. Victims will have a say in setting boundaries from October. The government's calling it a world-first initiative. Rhiannon Bragg campaigns against domestic violence.
4: What will happen if or when there is a breach? How quickly would a response happen? There are an awful lot of holes in this, and at the end of the day, victims cannot rely on headlines. They need certainty and clarity, and they haven't got this yet, and they should have it in advance. October is very near.
2: A massive fire completely destroyed a two-storey semi-detached home in New Morden for the second time within a year. On Saturday night, the blaze on Mount Pleasant Road required 70 firefighters to bring the blaze under control. No injuries were reported and the cause of the fire remains unknown. It's currently under investigation. Mayors in England will be able to override certain planning decisions made by councils. It concerns applications for more than 150 homes, larger commercial spaces or tall buildings. Croydon's Mayor Jason Perry says progress has been made on cleaner streets, safer areas and better roads during his first 100 days in office. The council says it's cracking down on fly-tipping, antisocial behaviour, while fixing potholes and improving rubbish services. Plans are underway for new playgrounds, outdoor gyms and an East Croydon pedestrian bridge. The council is also working to attract more businesses, jobs and investment. Sport. Manchester City had to come from behind to win their first Premier League game of the season. They got past Bournemouth 2-1, while 10-man Aston Villa lost 4-0 at Brighton. And Britain's Lando Norris has made it back-to-back Formula One wins with victory at the Dutch Grand Prix. Max Verstappen crashed on the second lap, but says he's OK. That's the latest. I'm Alex Loveridge.
0: Kingston, Cobham and Wallington. This is The Sound.

upside down. Good evening. It's Radio Jackie for a Sunday night. I'm Charlie King with you through to 9. And as always, one or two requests for the one word fits all words again. So they are pile, yard, pot, P-O-T, and car. You can think of a word that would work in front of those four words. Get in touch. Use your way. I'll tell you what, I'll give you the answers right after this.

It's time to reveal the answers and the people, the well-dones who make it on to the honours board this evening. So let's do that first. We'll say well done to Lucy in Englefield Green, Andrea victorious in more ways than one in Southampton, Mark in Sutton, another Andrea in Twickenham, Simon in Surbiton, Luke in Rains Park, and finally Henry, left it late, Henry in Chessington. All getting the word right. I gave you the words pile, yard, pot and car. If you put stock in front of them, you get stockpile, stockyard, stockpot and stock car. Well done, one and all. We will do it again next Sunday, roundabout, the same time, 10 to 7.

have 16 minutes after 7. That's Blue and... no. Blue are coming up soon. That's Steps and a Deacon. Let's start again, shall we? Put my teeth back in. A Deeper Shade of Blue with Steps. And we're talking about A Deeper Shade of Green. This day, 1977. New, smaller pound notes were introduced into the UK. Taking it from those large ones. And I think before that, they were kind of white pound notes. I still have friends with those in their wallets. No, only joking. What is a collector of banknotes called? I'll find out.

0: Also Sunday evening on Jackie, collectors of banknotes. Julian Chessington gives us the unofficial definition. That's tight. Yeah, thanks, John. Very good. I like it. And Sammy in Tooting tells us it's called a notophilist. That's the collector, and the actual hobby is called notophily. Amazing. Thank you very much. It's Sunday night on Jackie. We'll play you some James Brown next.
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3: 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Yeah. Radio Jackie. Ah!

certainly no confusion this time. That is blue. And too close. Sunday evening on Jackie. It is the 23rd of August. I'll tell you what, we'll check out those birthdays you share if it's yours today after ABBA.

So, heading back to 1980 and ABBA Super Trooper. 23rd of August. And if it's your birthday today, happy birthday. Let's see who you share it with. Amongst others, Mark Butcher, the cricketer, is 54 today. Edwin Collins, Orange Juice, and great song, A Girl Like You, 67 today. Richard Illingworth, cricketer, he is 63. Shelley Long, the actress, is 77. Gary Mabbutt, footballer, is 65. Cameron Norrie, tennis player, 31 today. And finally, Willie Russell, dramatist, 79. Happy birthday to all of them. And, of course, to you, if it's yours today, from all of us here at Jackie, enjoy this classic.

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0: So new music on Jackie Delta Goodrum, and that's called Hologram. Sunday evening, coming up in the news at 8, we have the latest on yesterday's crash in Teesside, and we find out about a fire in New Malden. Full details coming up in 15 minutes.
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That is La Belle on Jackie and Lady Marmalade. We mentioned the birthdays, and this sort of covers our hero for the week and a birthday. We're talking about Ethel Caterham, who is the world's oldest living person, celebrated 117 years on the planet on Friday. Happy birthday to Ethel, and Ethel lives in Lightwater in Surrey. Hope you had a great day. Happy birthday, Ethel. 117 years old. The world's oldest living person.

It's Cool and the Gang on Jackie, straight ahead. And somebody who's going to be running straight ahead, eight-time Olympic champion sprinter Usain Bolt has registered to play for a veteran Sunday League team in Manchester. He's 40 years old, but still tears up that wing. Amazing. What a player.

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1: So dry and fine overnight, lows of 9 degrees. Monday looking good. Fine, dry, sunny again. Highs of 25 tomorrow. And right now in Weybridge, it's 22.

0: a father to two boys and also a husband, and that he'd been looking forward to coaching his own son at football. He was a coach at a local football club, and we've been here all morning and we've watched people come and lay flowers.
1: The Passat's occupants, aged 17, 18 and 23, were also killed. Police abandoned a chase 10 seconds before the crash. The Justice Secretary says no victim should have to look over their shoulder as exclusion zones for release prisoners are strengthened. Those convicted of serious crimes in England and Wales could be confined to areas of just a few miles. Victims will have a say in setting boundaries from October. The government's calling it a world-first initiative. Rhiannon Bragg campaigns against domestic violence.
2: What will happen if or when there is a breach? How quickly would a response happen? There are an awful lot of holes in this. And at the end of the day, victims cannot rely on headlines. They need certainty and clarity. And they haven't got this yet. And they should have it in advance. October is very near.
1: A massive fire completely destroyed a two-storey semi-detached home in New Morden for the second time within a year. On Saturday night, the blaze on Mount Pleasant Road required 70 firefighters to bring the blaze under control. No injuries were reported and the cause of the fire remains unknown. It's currently under investigation. Mayors in England will be able to override certain planning decisions made by councils. It concerns applications for more than 150 homes, larger commercial spaces or tall buildings. Croydon's Mayor Jason Perry says progress has been made on cleaner streets, safer areas and better roads during his first 100 days in office. The council says it's cracking down on fly-tipping, antisocial behaviour, while fixing potholes and improving rubbish services. Plans are underway for new playgrounds, outdoor gyms and an East Croydon pedestrian bridge. The council is also working to attract more businesses, jobs and investment. Sport. Manchester City had to come from behind to win their first Premier League game of the season. They got past Bournemouth 2-1, while 10-man Aston Villa lost 4-0 at Brighton. And Britain's Lando Norris has made it back-to-back Formula One wins with victory at the Dutch Grand Prix. Max Verstappen crashed on the second lap, but says he's OK. That's the latest. I'm Alex Leveridge.
3: Hounslow, Isha and Morden. This is the

love that song. Australia's finest, Vance Joy. And that's called Riptide. 8:10. Good evening. I'm Charlie King with you through till 9 tonight. Hope your Sunday evening is going well. I'm going to have a Motown classic, The Man Behind

0: the wheel are Dean Taylor.
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me. Boogies in my soul. That's Chaka Khan's Snoop Dogg. Talking of which, Hyder Henry walking Enzo at the moment, listening to us on his mobile. Thanks for the kind comments, Henry. Have a good evening. I'll tell you what, Eddie Castle returns tomorrow on Jackie from 1 to 4, and at 1.30 he plays the Time Warp. If you get the year right, you can be off to see Queen by Candlelight, the ultimate tribute to Queen, which comes to New Wimbledon Theatre for one night only on Friday, the 4th of September. I can win a night out for two to see this fabulous show. And the first round of drinks are on us. Great prize. Eddie's got that for you tomorrow, 1.30, here on Jackie. Right now, here's Whitney with a question.

0: 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Sunday evening, it's coming round for 21 minutes after 8.
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0: So it is almost pizza time for Pete, Kim and Cam. I reckon I'll be tucking in right now. And a tune for you three. This is Jimmy Cliff and The Harder They Come on Jackie.

classic 80s on Jackie Blamange, Living on the Ceiling. And of course, the Premier League returned this weekend. Big well done to Brentford. Special mention, 3-0 winners over Spurs.

looking pretty good. So lots of new managers, lots of new players, and a few new haircuts. The guy who scares defences out of their wits, Erling Haaland, he's got rid of those Viking-style long locks, and he's opted for a buzz cut. Still looks scary. Would you want to mark him? Sunday evening on Jackie.

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1: We've got an overdose awareness event organised by Kingston Wellbeing Service. 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That's on Yule Road in Surbiton. It's on Friday afternoon and it's open from 1 until 3.
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0: That's a great combination. Duran Duran and Nile Rodgers and Free to Love. So coming up in the news on Jackie at 9, we have the latest on yesterday's crash in Teesside. And we find out about an arrest following a fire in Hounslow.
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Is Depeche Mode master and servant, and kind of on that theme, if you have a moment, check out the Robot Olympics from Beijing. A robot that has smashed the men's 400 meter world record. It's fascinating but scary all at once. Fats and Small on Jackie and Turn Around.

We're going out in style up the junction, and that is Squeeze. That's just about it for me, Charlie King. Be back next Sunday from 6. Bank holiday weekend, of course, next weekend. Have a good week. I shall leave you with Murray Head and One Night in Bangkok.

0: West London weather and the Ashley Centre Epsom. 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Where shopping feels good.
1: Dry and fine overnight, lows of 9 degrees. And Monday, fine, dry and sunny. And 25 the high. Right now in Hampton, it's 20.
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2: Two 17-year-olds are among five young men who died when the Volkswagen they were in hit a police car. The Passat was being driven on the wrong side of the A66 near Middlesbrough when the crash happened, also killing two officers. They were PC Tom Clough and PC Matthew Blades, described by local football

0: football clubs as a truly special coach and father. Victoria Fuller's Chief Constable of Cleveland Police.
1: These were brave officers protecting our communities and serving our residents who didn't return home to their

0: discharged. A 34-year-old man was arrested on suspicion of murder and remains in police custody. Almost all cross-country trains have been cancelled because of a power cut affecting its control centre in Birmingham. Tickets are valid as late as Wednesday, with other operators accepting passengers for no extra cost. A lot of long-distance routes are affected on a day where several football matches were happening. Fraser Maudes at York Station.
1: The government has said that it has sympathy with travellers who've been affected, and that they say that they've asked publicly owned rail services to step in and provide extra services where possible. It's also sent Network Rail power engineers to the site to try and restore power and the systems.
0: A UK energy site described by officials as small scale was reportedly attacked by Iranian hackers and shut down for 4 days last month. It's said to have happened at the same time as a series of cyber breaches on US water infrastructure in 12 states. The Justice Secretary says no victim should have to look over their shoulder as exclusion zones for released prisoners are strengthened. Those convicted of serious crimes in England and Wales could be confined to areas of just a few miles. Victims will have a say in setting boundaries from October. Five leisure centres across Kingston have been designated safe places for anyone who feels threatened or harassed. The Maldon Centre, Torwork Rec, Weir Archer, Albany Outdoors and Chessington Sports Centre have all joined the national scheme. Staff can help people contact police, family or friends and provide basics like phone, charger, water or a taxi home. Police are trying to find the owners of two bikes seized in Addlesden back in June. A third bike was also recovered at the scene of a suspected theft in Chertsey Railway Station. Officers say they've been unable to identify any victims and are asking anyone with proof of ownership to come forward. And Liverpool have secured a penalty with almost at the last kick of the game to draw 2-2 at Newcastle in the Premier League. That's the latest. I'm Alex Leveridge.
2: Richmond, Chertsey and Epsom. This is the

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1: The family of PC Tom Clough say he was their hero who proudly fought to make the world a better place. He died alongside his colleague on Teesside on Saturday when their patrol car was hit by a Volkswagen on the wrong side of the A66. Katie Barnfield's at the scene.
2: PC Matthew Blades was a father to two boys and also a husband, and that he'd been looking forward to coaching his own son at football. He was a coach at a local football club, and we've been here all morning and we've watched people come and lay flowers.
1: The Passat's occupants, aged 17, 18 and 23, were also killed. Police abandoned a chase 10 seconds before the crash. The Justice Secretary says no victim should have to look over their shoulder as exclusion zones for released prisoners are strengthened. Those convicted of serious crimes in England and Wales could be confined.

0: Defined areas of just a few miles. Victims will have a say in setting boundaries from October. The government's calling it a world-first initiative. Rhiannon Bragg campaigns against domestic violence.
1: What will happen if or when there is a breach? How quickly would a response happen? There are an awful lot of holes in this, and at the end of the day, victims cannot rely on headlines. They need certainty and clarity, and they haven't got this yet, and they should have it in advance. October is very near.
0: A massive fire completely destroyed.

0: And the cause of the fire remains unknown. It's currently under investigation. Mayors in England will be able to override certain planning decisions made by councils. It concerns applications for more than 150 homes, larger commercial spaces or tall buildings. Croydon's Mayor Jason Perry says progress has been made on cleaner streets, safer areas and better roads during his first 100 days in office. The council says it's cracking down on fly-tipping, antisocial behaviour, while fixing potholes and improving rubbish services. Plans are underway for new playgrounds, outdoor gyms and an East Croydon pedestrian bridge. The council is also working to attract more businesses, jobs and investment. Sport. Manchester City had to come from behind to win their first Premier League game of the season. They got past Bournemouth 2-1, while 10-man Aston Villa lost 4-0 at Brighton. And Britain's Lando Norris has made it back-to-back Formula One wins with victory at the Dutch Grand Prix. Max Verstappen crashed on the second lap, but says he's OK. That's the latest. I'm Alex Loveridge.
1: Brentford, Carshalton and Balham. 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

Radio Jackie. Late 2026 has never been so funny. The Clap Comedy is back, bringing you the best comedians and showcasing them locally. Come to one of our shows and laugh the night away. On Friday, the 18th of September, we are hosting the international star, Stephen K. Amos.

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1: Two 17-year-olds are among five young men who died when the Volkswagen they were in hit a police car. The Passat was being driven on the wrong side of the A66 near Middlesbrough when the crash happened, also killing two officers. They were PC Tom Clough and PC Matthew Blades, described by local football clubs as a truly special coach and father. Victoria Fuller's Chief Constable of Cleveland Police.
2: These were brave officers, protecting our communities and serving our residents who didn't return home to their families at the end of their shift.
1: A murder investigation is underway after a 48-year-old woman died following a house fire in Hounslow last Wednesday. Emergency services were called to Berkeley Avenue on Wednesday morning, where nine people were taken to hospital. One woman remains in a life-threatening condition, while seven others have been discharged. A 34-year-old man was arrested on suspicion of murder and remains in police custody. Almost all cross-country trains have been cancelled because of a power cut affecting its control centre in Birmingham. Tickets are valid as late as Wednesday, with other operators accepting passengers for no extra cost. A lot of long-distance routes are affected on a day where several football matches were happening. Fraser Maud's at York Station.
3: The government has said that it has sympathy with travellers who've been affected, and that they say that they've asked publicly owned rail services to step in and provide extra services where possible. It's also sent Network Rail power engineers to the site to try and restore power and the systems.

A UK energy site described by officials as small scale was reportedly attacked by Iranian hackers and shut down for 4 days last month. It's said to have happened at the same time as a series of cyber breaches on US water infrastructure in 12 states.

0: And Chessington Sports Centre have all joined the national scheme. Staff can help people contact police, family or friends and provide basics like phone, charger, water or a taxi home. Police are trying to find the owners of two bikes seized in Addlesden back in June. A third bike was also recovered at the scene of a suspected theft in Chertsey Railway Station. Officers say they've been unable to identify any victims and are asking anyone with proof of ownership to come forward. And Liverpool have secured a penalty with almost at the last kick of the game to draw 2-2 at Newcastle in the Premier League. That's the latest. I'm Alex Leveridge.
1: Croydon, Leatherhead and Ashford. 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
1: The family of PC Tom Clough say he was their hero who proudly fought to make the world a better place. He died alongside his colleague on Teesside on Saturday when their patrol car was hit by a Volkswagen on the wrong side of the A66. Katie Barnfield's at the scene.
2: PC Matthew Blades was a father to two boys and also a husband, and that he'd been looking forward to coaching his own son at football. He was a coach at a local football club, and we've been here all morning and we've watched people come and lay flowers.
1: The Passat's occupants, aged 17, 18 and 23, were also killed. Police abandoned a chase 10 seconds before the crash. The Justice Secretary says no victim should have to look over their shoulder as exclusion zones for release prisoners are strengthened. Those convicted of serious crimes in England and Wales could be confined to areas of just a few miles. Victims will have a say in setting boundaries from October. The government's calling it a world-first initiative. Rhiannon Bragg campaigns against domestic violence.
3: What will happen if or when there is a breach? How quickly would a response happen? There are an awful lot of holes in this. And at the end of the day, victims cannot rely on headlines. They need certainty and clarity, and they haven't got this yet. And they should have it in advance. October is very near.
1: A massive fire completely destroyed a two-storey semi-detached home in New Morden for the second time within a year. On Saturday night, the blaze on Mount Pleasant Road required 70 firefighters to bring the blaze under control. No injuries were reported and the cause of the fire remains unknown. It's currently under investigation. Mayors in England will be able to override certain planning decisions made by councils. It concerns applications for more than 150 homes, larger commercial spaces or tall buildings. Croydon's Mayor Jason Perry says progress has been made on cleaner streets, safer areas and better roads during his first 100 days in office. The council says it's cracking down on fly-tipping, antisocial behaviour, while fixing potholes and improving rubbish services. Plans are underway for new playgrounds, outdoor gyms and an East Croydon pedestrian bridge. The council is also working to attract more businesses, jobs and investments.

investment. Sport. Manchester City had to come from behind to win their first Premier League game of the season. They got past Bournemouth 2-1, while 10-man Aston Villa lost 4-0 at Brighton. And Britain's Lando Norris has made it back-to-back Formula One.

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1: Two 17-year-olds are among five young men who died when the Volkswagen they were in hit a police car. The Passat was being driven on the wrong side of the A66 near Middlesbrough when the crash happened, also killing two officers. They were PC Tom Clough and PC Matthew Blades, described by local football clubs as a truly special coach and father. Victoria Fuller's Chief Constable of Cleveland Police.
2: These were brave officers, protecting our communities and serving our residents who didn't return home to their families at the end of their shift.
1: A murder investigation is underway after a 48-year-old woman died following a house fire in Hounslow last Wednesday. Emergency services were called to Berkeley Avenue on Wednesday morning, where nine people were taken to hospital. One woman remains in a life-threatening condition, while seven others have been discharged. A 34-year-old man was arrested on suspicion of murder and remains in police custody. Almost all cross-country trains have been cancelled because of a power cut affecting its control centre in Birmingham. Tickets are valid as late as Wednesday, with other operators accepting passengers for no extra cost. A lot of long-distance routes are affected on a day where several football matches were happening. Fraser Maudes at York Station.
3: The government has said that it has sympathy with travellers who've been affected, and that they say that they've asked publicly owned rail services to step in and provide extra services where possible. It's also sent Network Rail power engineers to the site to try and restore power and the systems.
1: A UK energy site described by officials as small scale was reportedly attacked by Iranian hackers and shut down for 4 days last month. It's said to have happened at the same time as a series of cyber breaches on US water infrastructure in 12 states. The Justice Secretary says no victim should have to look over their shoulder as exclusion zones for released prisoners are strengthened. Those convicted of serious crimes in England and Wales could be confined to areas of just a few miles. Victims will have a say in setting boundaries from October. Five leisure centres across Kingston have been designated safe places for anyone who feels threatened or harassed. The Maldon Centre, Tolwark Rec, Weir Archer, Albany Outdoors and Chessington Sports Centre have all joined the national scheme. Staff can help people contact police, family or friends and provide basics like phone, charger, water or a taxi home. Police are trying to find the owners of two bikes seized in Addlesdon back in June. A third bike was also recovered at the scene of a suspected theft in Chertsey Railway Station. Officers say they've been unable to identify any victims and are asking anyone with proof of ownership to come forward. And Liverpool have secured a penalty with almost at the last kick of the game to draw 2-2 at Newcastle in the Premier League. That's the latest. I'm Alex Leveridge.
0: Wimbledon, Surbiton and Banstead. 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